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3: You know who I can't stand? I can't stand Top Dog. Every time I turn on the radio, I hear him. Now he's on TV. I turned on the TV. I've seen a commercial on my TV. He got billboards up everywhere. You can't get away from him. He on the sides of buses. He's everywhere. Now he's sponsoring stuff. You seen it coming down the timeline. Can't get away from him. We get it. Then the guy on the radio, I really hate him. His voice is irritating. 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I be driving. I be trying to snatch the radio out the car when he come on. He irritates me. 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He got my kids in it. 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
1: every day.
0: My birthday is not till next year. Yours is coming up, though.
1: Yes, it is.
0: Right around the corner. We're going to party big for that one. Also, speaking of partying, we are, what, pretty much 2 days away from a three-day weekend. Labor Day weekend going to be on and popping in the city. So much going on. Of course, you also got to be careful because LAPD came out today. They said that they are going to be doing

0: about the El Nino that's heading
1: coming
0: towards L.A.
1: This weekend, right?
0: A real Cali tropical threat. Yes, right now it's in Baja, California.
1: Whew.
0: And it looks like it's surging north.
1: Uh-huh, and it's growing.
0: And it looks like it might potentially mess up your Labor Day weekend plans.
1: Wow.
0: If you were planning to be outside in the pool, that might not be happening. You might need to call an audible on that.
1: It's still going to be pretty hot, though, right?

0: Breeze flow, dangerous roads, down trees, power outages.
1: Or it could be a nice summer rain.
0: Yeah, this ain't Carl Thomas. We ain't having none of that. This looks like it's more serious than that. They also say that people living near rivers, creeks, washes, and low-lying areas, mountains that recently burned, hillsides are told to be especially prepared because the mudslides that could happen, right? And they're also saying to have a plan. They're saying, number one, stay indoors during the worst of the storm. Number two, avoid flooded roads and barricades. Number three, charge your phones and have backup chargers ready in case the power goes out.
1: Okay, number I got a little generator. How about you?
0: I don't, but I'm going to have to get one.
1: Yeah, they're worth it.
0: Amazon, Prime, holler at me. 2 days, it'll be there. Number four, have food, water, flashlights, and medications ready. Number five, secure loose outdoor items. Number six, know your evacuation routes. Number seven, prepare your pets. And number eight, monitor alerts and evacuation orders. Okay, just on the phone. Just be ready for those.
1: We're about to have a tropical storm, y'all.
0: Looks like Monday it's going to hit.

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0: All right, where's my Gangsta Nation at? Right now, we got a pair of tickets to the L.A. Lowriders Super Show going down this Saturday at the L.A. Convention Center.
1: Yes.
0: Or Centre.
2: If it was Toronto, they call it Centre.
1: Centre?
2: But this ain't Toronto, and they not like us, man. We talking about L.A. This big L.A. All right, so you're going to see the game perform, which is perfect.
1: Yes.
2: Charisma knew what time it was. She's about to play some Game in 50 right now.
1: That was only right.
2: He's definitely going to perform this song, right?
1: Oh, 100%. We're doing this song right now.
2: I'm sure you guys are always rehearsing and running through all kinds of sets.
1: Yeah, this one is mandatory.
2: Perfect. All right, well, we're going to see something off the documentary and off the new documentary 3.
1: Yes.
2: And the documentary 2, something probably there, too.
1: You got hits.
2: Also, the Chicken Hawk, Mac 10 going to be there, Lefty Gunplay going to be there, and a lot more. 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Hate it or love it. We up.
3: Coming up, I was confused. My mommy kissing a girl. Confusion occurs coming up in the cold world. 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

0: 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It's Brittany from Pico.
1: Brittany, how's your hump day going?
0: Good, so far.
1: You ready for that 3-day weekend?
0: I am. It's my birthday weekend. Hey! Me and my boyfriend both have the same birthday.
1: Oh, that's got to be terrible.
0: No, it's great.
1: Wait, does that mean that you guys are aligned and a match when it comes to all that horoscope stuff?
0: No, definitely not.
1: All right, well, as long as it's working out for y'all, you know what I'm saying, that's good. Check it out. I got some birthday plans for you guys, too. You are caller 10. You win a pair of tickets to see the game, Mac 10, Lefty Gunplay, and more this Saturday at the L.A. Lowrider Super Show.
0: What? Hell yeah, that's dope. Thank you. Yeah. Happy birthday to me.
1: Right. Happy early birthday, queen. Yo, how amazing would it be to have an extra $1,000 in your pocket for your birthday weekend?
0: Oh, super amazing. I can use that right now.
1: Oh, I think we all could, for sure.
2: For sure.
1: Speaking of which, coming up in the next, right after this song right here, we're going to tell you how you can win $1,000 starting tomorrow morning. Well, restarting tomorrow morning. All right, stay locked in. Be nice, DJ Charisma. Shout out all my scammers out there. Dejan Love, what up?

0: Oh, you can definitely be spending that if you have an extra $1,000, of course. And starting back tomorrow morning, you have a chance to win $1,000. And tomorrow, overall, four chances throughout the day. All right, so it starts at 8:30 in the morning with Brown Bag, then 1:30 p.m., 3:30 p.m., and 5:30 p.m. Listen at those times for the cash code.
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0: dope, dope collab. And also Steve Lacy. Her and Steve Lacy's track is also hard. So, you know, she's been working. So we know she's been in the studio. Just time for her to drop on a solo tip and give the ladies some music. And also
1: we're
0: the fellas.
1: We're here for it.
0: I'm here for it, too, to be honest, man. I mess with SZA. You know what SZA got to do?
1: What?
0: She got to remake, like, something with, like, a rapper. Kind of like Luther. But more on this vibe right here.
1: Oh,
0: you know what I'm saying?
1: Yeah.
0: I want to see SZA, like, you know what I'm saying? Do
1: a
0: something
1: bop.
0: Like this.
1: A little bop.
0: A little bopper like this one, man. Come on now. Be nice, DJ Charisma, Power 106. Shout out to all my lovers out there. Let's get it.

0: Suge Knight had to take the stand, and he was really upset about it. Somebody on the defense straight up asked them, so why'd you kill the Notorious B.I.G.?
1: Oh, wow.
0: Crazy, right?
1: Yeah, that's crazy.
0: Yeah, so that was one of those moments, because I, you know, now that the trial has been, well, KPD's been found guilty, everything's starting to come to light. So that was one of the highlights that I saw, that Suge was asked, and Suge did not want to take the trial.
1: You never know.
0: And they're saying that, you know, P. Diddy, if KPD says anything, P. Diddy might have to face a trial. So it's still getting interesting.
1: There's still more to it.
0: There's a lot of moving parts still happening.
1: Yeah, they got the guys in the car.
0: Of course, one of them's dead.
1: One of them passed away, yeah. And

0: Oh, and I think it was his car, too. I think it was his car, too, so yeah.
1: But he's saying that there was more bigger picture to it all, so we'll see how it plays out.
0: Interesting, man. It's definitely going to get interesting. All right, the show's going to get interesting, too, because I got a bunch of tickets to see Steve Aoki and Tyga tomorrow night in Costa Mesa. Like, look how many I have, Charisma.
1: Hey,
0: so we got to get rid of these.
1: Making it rain.
0: We got to get rid of these, okay? So coming up around 7:35, I'm going to give away three pairs of tickets,

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0: And who do we have on the line?
1: I'd be nice. This is Angel.
0: You said you're in jail?
1: No, my name is Angel.
0: Oh, okay. I was about to say, got locked up. They won't let me out. Wait, so it's Angel, not Angel, but Angel.
1: Angel, yeah.
0: Okay, so you're not an angel. That response explains it right there. You a demon. You on demon time. It's all good.
1: It depends on the day.
0: At least you're keeping it real. Check it out, though, Angel. You are caller 17. You win a pair of tickets to see Steve Aoki and Tyga tomorrow night at the Pacific Amphitheater in Costa Mesa.
1: Oh, my God. Thank you so much. I needed some good luck.
0: That's what I do. I'm a good luck charm.
1: I appreciate it.

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1: What's the news?
2: All right, so Kendrick Lamar is still winning. Still winning out here, even though he has not dropped any new music this year. He did win the award, the BMI award. Remember that? BMI is where Nas was honored.
3: Yep.
2: So he won the BMI.
3: The Songwriters.
2: Yep, Songwriters. So he won the Songwriter of the Year for 2026 for R&B and hip hop category. So Kendrick, they said from 30 to 30 to the song we just heard, Luther, to Hey Now, to TV Off, his pen is on some of the biggest records.
3: I wonder if he's just been on an island chilling all year, celebrating all the wins.
2: He's been somewhere.
3: I hope so.
2: Chilling for sure.
3: I hope he's been like on some beautiful island somewhere.
2: Well, chilling. He also got like, what, three kids?
3: Take them all.
2: No, for sure.
3: Take the wifey.
2: He's got everybody with him. Because, yeah, I think Whitney celebrated her birthday. And I saw on social media that they went somewhere extravagant.
3: Okay,
2: they were like on an island or something.
3: Yeah,
2: so.
3: I hope he enjoyed this year because, wow.
2: Yeah, I mean, he's been on a tear for sure. All right, 8 o'clock, I got tickets to the L.A. Lowrider Super Show where you'll see the game. Mac 10, Lefty Gunplay, and more. It's going down this Saturday.
3: This Saturday.
2: So if you want to be there,
3: okay.
2: Tap in with your boy, Be Nice, at 8 o'clock. Let's go.

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2: The rules to a bachelor party?
3: Yeah.
2: Right? So this is where it gets tricky for the girls in this situation. It's like, dang, I could let my man go and then he's going to sleep with a stripper, right?
3: Mm-hmm. Uh-huh.
2: And then it's kind of like these stories happen. But she's tripping if she don't let him go.
0: My homeboy's bachelor party, he did it in San Diego, and we did deep sea fishing right there off the coast of San Diego.
4: Oh, nice.
2: And, wow.
0: that's all we did, and we went to an arcade.
4: So you guys came home smelling like pescado?
2: That's a great...
3: Great cover up, huh?
4: Deep sea fishing. Yeah.
0: You gotta really think about it, man. You gotta really think about what I'm saying here, buddy. We threw the bait out there. It always came back.
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7: 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I turned on the TV. I seen a commercial on my TV. He got billboards up everywhere. You can't get away from him. He on the sides of buses. He's everywhere. Now he's sponsoring stuff. You seen it coming down the timeline. Can't get away from him. We get it. Then the guy on the radio. I really hate him. His voice is irritating. It drives me crazy. I be driving. I be trying to snatch the radio out the car when he come on. He irritates me. Then my kids. 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My kids walking around talking about they gonna bite me. Then my dog. Looking at him funny like, I'm ready to get rid of you too. 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Please deliver this message to Top Dog. 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

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And I want to let you know, tomorrow morning at 8:30 a.m., Brown Bag has a chance for you to win $1,000 with their cash grab. 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That's right. We got more than five on it.

0: Coming up in the next 25 minutes, I got a pair of tickets to the LA Lowrider Super Show this Saturday. If you're wondering what to get yourself for dinner tonight, go hit up Chipotle and try their new chili lime chips and also Cardi B's new bow. Matter of fact, I'm going to let her tell you what's in it.
1: White rice, chicken, queso, you got to have the tomatoes, green salsa, sour cream, cheese, and a bit of guacamole, and then I get the vinegar.
0: Gotta have the vinegar. Go get you a Barty bowl right now if you hungry. Speaking of Cardi, man, let's do her new song. It's called I

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hefty gunplay or just car shows in general, man, now is the time to hit me up because I got a pair of tickets to the Los Angeles Lowrider Super Show taking place this Saturday at the LA Convention Center, where you can also catch me on stage doing my thing too. All right, look, here's what you got to do. I'm going to ask you one trivia question, and if you get it correctly, you are in there with a pair of tickets. So hit me up right now. It's your homeboy, B-Nice, on Power 106, having my way. Let's get it.

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I got to salute J. Cole, who has 4 sold-out shows in the city. He started last night at Crypto.com Arena. Then he's got the Intuit Dome tomorrow and Saturday night. And then he's going to finish it off at Crypto.com Arena on Monday. There was a dope moment that happened at last night's show when a 9-year-old boy was going bar.

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2: Is it cool for another guy to compliment your girl in front of you?
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3: 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There's ways of doing it, and then there's disrespectful way. 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
7: You know who I can't stand? I can't stand Top Dog. Every time I turn on the radio, I hear him. Now he's on TV. I turned on the TV. I seen a commercial on my TV. He got billboards up everywhere. You can't get away from him. He on the sides of buses. He's everywhere. Now he's sponsoring stuff. You seen it coming down the timeline. Can't get away from him. We get it. Then the guy on the radio. I really hate him. His voice is irritating. It drives me crazy. I be driving. I be trying to snatch the radio out the car when he come on. He irritates me. Then my kids. He got my kids in it. My kids walking around talking about they gonna bite me. Then my dog. Looking at him funny like, I'm ready to get rid of you too. Get away from me. Please deliver this message to Top Dog. Tell him whatever point you was trying to prove, you proved it. If you get into an accident, that's who you call. Top Dog Law.
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2: 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Yeah. 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I'm so happy to win it. Thank you very much.
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9: You know who I can't stand? 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I seen a commercial on my TV. 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You can't get away from him. 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Now he's sponsoring stuff. 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Can't get away from him. 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Then my dog, looking at him funny like, I'm ready to get rid of you too. 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
3: You know who I can't stand? 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My kids walking around talking about they gonna bite me. 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
2: 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Yeah. 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Exclusive 213. Got my nephew, Nate Dogg, in the house. Nate Dogg, holla at him. Where you at?
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12: You know who I can't stand? I can't stand Top Dog. Every time I turn on the radio, I hear him. Now he's on TV. I turned on the TV. I've seen a commercial on my TV. He got billboards up everywhere. You can't get away from him. He on the sides of buses. He's everywhere. Now he's sponsoring stuff. You seen it coming down the timeline. Can't get away from him. We get it. Then the guy on the radio, I really hate him. His voice is irritating. It drives me crazy. I be driving, I be trying to snatch the radio out the car when he come on. He irritates me. Then my kids, he got my kids in it. My kids walking around talking about they gonna bite me. Then my dog, looking at him funny like, I'm ready to get rid of you too. Get away from me. Please deliver this message to Top Dog. Tell him whatever point you was trying to prove, you proved it. If you get into an accident, that's who you call. Top Dog Law.
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0: 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So I'm going to start doing surgeries with AI, dog. 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To me, perito. I'll give you a heart transplant if you want it. I'll figure it out.
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6: You know who I can't stand? 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I turned on the TV. I seen a commercial on my TV. 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You can't get away from him. 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Now he's sponsoring stuff. You seen it coming down the timeline. Can't get away from him. We get it. Then the guy on the radio. I really hate him. 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It drives me crazy. I be driving. I be trying to snatch the radio out the car when he come on. 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Then my kids. 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My kids walking around talking about they gonna bite me. Then my dog. Looking at him funny like, I'm ready to get rid of you too. 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
6: You know who I can't stand? 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I turned on the TV. I've seen a commercial on my TV. He got billboards up everywhere. You can't get away from him. He on the sides of buses. He's everywhere. Now he's sponsoring stuff. You seen it coming down the timeline. Can't get away from him. We get it. Then the guy on the radio, I really hate him. His voice is irritating. It drives me crazy. I be driving. I be trying to snatch the radio out the car when he come on. He irritates me. Then my kids. He got my kids in it. My kids walking around talking about they gonna bite me. Then my dog. Looking at him funny like, I'm ready to get rid of you too. 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Please deliver this message to Top Dog. 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
1: We send a sick ass wheel out to El Sereno, banging on fools like, hey, this is my terreno. 82 degrees and 67 degrees at night, perritos. It's gonna be a hot one, so be careful before I throw a hot one on you, perro, por favor. The hunger 79 and 63, por favor, homie. 63. El Sereno 82 y 67, por favor. 67. 6-7, cállate o te quiebro los dientes, homie.
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5: You know who I can't stand? 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I seen a commercial on my TV. 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You can't get away from him. 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Now he's sponsoring stuff. You seen it coming down the timeline. Can't get away from him. We get it. 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It drives me crazy. 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I be trying to snatch the radio out the car when he come on. 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Then my kids, he got my kids in it. My kids walking around talking about they gonna bite me. Then my dog, looking at him funny like, I'm ready to get rid of you too. 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
15: 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South LA, we've got a wreck in the center divider, the 110 southbound at Adams through Santa Clarita. We got a conked out vehicle 14 northbound at Golden Valley Road through Pasadena. We got a stalled big rig on the 210 eastbound right at the connector of the West Highway 134. I'm Mark Wheeler with your Power 106 traffic.
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18: Shoot the J.
19: Shoot it.
20: Play ball.
21: All right, you guys. There's a Mexican UFC fighter.
22: All right.
2: I want you to know we're losing it, and then usually I kind of care, but today I don't.
18: Why do you rev it up like that?
21: Yeah. Because right, you remember right. It.
18: All right.
2: And you took Angie's all right, you guys.
21: No, I took it from somebody else.
18: All right, you guys.
2: Took it from Angie.
18: You guys hate you guys.
21: Two guys. Well, there is a Mexican UFC fighter who's killing it and teaching us how to kill it in a street fight, all right? His name is Rafa Gifted Garcia. He's from Mexicali, but he trains in the OC. And yeah, he was here with us, and we had so many questions for him, including why he picked MMA instead of boxing, since most Mexicans want to be boxers. Mm. This is what he said.
23: Yo pienso que no fue que lo escogí, pienso que el deporte me escogió a mí, empecé a, con jiu-jitsu, so eso fue lo primero, fue mi primera base y después de ahí fui aprendiendo un poquito a boxear. 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
18: Can you translate that?
24: Yes, please translate. Translation mine, please.
21: Well, he said he felt like the sport chose him, MMA did. Okay. And then also that if he's in a street fight and you get down to the ground, then boxing's over. Now you have to figure out what to do on the floor.
2: Yeah, that's what his dad told him. His dad told him boxing's only good until you get on the floor, and then what you gonna do? And then he's like, I'm gonna do jiu-jitsu.
21: Exactly. Right. And then so,
24: valid point.
21: Speaking of fights, we're like, give us some advice for what we should do in a street fight. And this is what he said.
23: Son que pega primero, pega dos veces. Pégale primero y si lo puedes agarrar por la espalda, por la espalda.
2: What? O sea, so be the first one to throw a punch.
23: En la calle es diferente, o sea.
2: Wow, be the first.
23: Yeah, una buena patada siempre te va a distraer un poco y ya cuando le pega la patada se queda como like, what the heck, that thing hurt.
2: Mm-hmm.
23: Porque mucha gente no se pone a pensar, pero cuando te pegan las piernas, it hurts even more than the face.
18: Yeah.
24: He spoke English?
2: Yeah.
21: Yeah. He spoke perfect English.
2: We're trying to get him to speak English, but he's a UFC fighter, bro. I'm going to let him do what he wants.
21: Any language you want.
2: He said, kick. In a street fight, kick. They won't know what's coming. And I'm like, what the hell?
21: He's like, always strike first. Like, he was like, So that's.
2: I was in a fight where I kicked and I fell. That's cool. I kicked, like, it was like she moved. And then boom, she got it down.
18: You missed?
2: I missed, bro. I have little legs. Not jiu-jitsu fighter. He's going to be at Noche UFC.
21: He is going to be at Noche UFC September 12th in Glendale, Arizona. He's going to fight Rongzu. Rongzu.
18: Oh, the Asian.
21: The Asian man. Chinese man. And he said it was his dream to fight an Asian man.
18: Mm-hmm.
2: Don't put that on him.
24: He didn't really say that.
2: Unless you're going to play it. Unless you're going to play it.
21: He kind of did. But he also talked about his cauliflower ear.
2: Yes.
21: And we were like, dude, like everybody, I feel like I always want to ask somebody about it. And he finally responded and said this.
23: Pues a mí no me salió hasta que fui professional fighter.
2: Oh, really?
23: No me salió. Duró bastante para salirme, pero pues, desde que empecé el deporte, mira que otro lo tiene. Dice, yo también quiero eso. That's like the.
2: That's crazy.
18: It's like a badge of honor. Yeah. Huh? It's like a badge of honor.
23: Eso, mi niño me dice así, coño, dice, I want those muscles in my ears. Dice, piensa que es muscles. Digo, it's not muscles. Let me.
2: So, that's cute.
21: Yeah, he always wanted it as a badge of honor. He looked forward to it.
2: Yeah.
21: Which is crazy.
2: Yeah.
18: Oh, that's cool.
2: By the way, I asked those questions.
21: I know, I just made it seem like I did. I don't know why.
2: That's so
18: you
2: weird.
18: You did a good job.
21: Right? It sounded like I did.
18: Those are hard.
21: I didn't ask any of those questions.
2: I asked all of those questions, and he's like, I've always wanted to ask them. Did you hear him?
21: I still want to ask him.
24: Great question.
2: Did you hear it?
18: Dude, you just hijacked that whole segment.
2: And you just heard how Vic changes the story of him doing all the things.
24: Top tier, Vic.
2: Top tier.
21: Good, right?
18: It sounds like I got to interview.
2: Yes.
18: We were all here.
2: We were all here. He conveniently cut us out.
16: I know.
17: Wow.
21: That I did.
16: You don't even go
2: sports.
16: Here.
2: Yeah. That's crazy.
21: Yes, I did all those things. And that was sports. And I'm Rosecrans Vic. And this is Brown Bag Mornings.
2: There's someone right now named Rosecrans Vic that he took that from.
19: Oh, yeah. I'm sorry to think that.
2: Oh, look
21: at it. You got jacked, homie.
19: You're bad.

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1: Bro, business, I cannot be your man. Never got a swoop until we open up that can. Damn, alley hoop me bands, I'm a slam. 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

0: This couple of annoying parents decided, hey, their daughters are sleeping on the bed. Why don't they grab their dog and pull up into the room blasting mariachi music for the first day of school?
1: My dad used to pull the blankets off of us to wake us up. So what I did is I started sleeping naked. So he would pull the blanket off.
0: Look, that's a win for you, brother.
1: It is a win because he'd be like, oh, God, and just walk out and I get some more sleep.
2: This just happened 2 mornings ago.
1: Still happens.
3: I still do it. Yeah.
2: Fierro the
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6: 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Got a signal lead in Anaheim, 5 south, but Lincoln Avenue off-ramp shut down for a fatal crash. Minor delays. In South Lake, got a crash in the Gore Point, 110 south of the Adams Boulevard off-ramp. And a Pasadena big rig stalled on the ramp, 210 eastbound towards the westbound, 134. Might see the ramp close briefly later on.
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1: You need a homie or need some help?
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1: We need a line. I mean, phone line. We got you, fool. The homie helpline.
3: Finally, we got a petty king.
4: Oh,
5: yeah.
4: Finally.
3: Here. Yes.
4: You've been waiting?
3: Huh? Been waiting to relate to somebody. So we have Adrian. He hit us up and he said, "Brown bag, I need to know if I'm being petty or if my ex is trying to finesse me."
4: Oh.
3: He said, "Me and my girl were together for almost 4 years. And 2 years ago, she needed a new car. Her credit wasn't great and she didn't have enough for the down payment. So I came out of pocket $6,000 to help her get it. The car and insurance were in her name. But while we were together, I helped with the payments, registration, maintenance, all of that."
4: Yes, amor.
3: Mm-hmm. At the time, I didn't care because that was my girl.
4: Mm-hmm.
3: Well, we broke up about 3 months ago, and last month she got into an accident.
4: Oh.
3: She's fine.
4: Okay.
3: But the car got totaled. He said, "We still follow each other on TikTok, and she's the type of girl to overshare everything she does, which was one of my pet peeves when we were together."
5: Oh, God.
3: "Well, she posted about her car crash journey and how her insurance company is paying off what she still owes on the car, and apparently she's getting paid."
4: Damn. That sounds like great content to me.
3: Right?
4: Follow me on my car crash journey.
5: Yeah, day one after my car crash.
3: With a neck brace.
4: Yeah. Chiropractor day.
3: Yes. Yeah.
4: Sounds interesting.
3: He said she did a video of her at the Benz dealership saying, "Come car shopping with me to pick up my new Benz."
4: Oh. Damn. Okay, yeah. Pues tampoco. That doesn't happen.
6: But she's probably playing it out for the
3: window
4: story. Yeah, that's content creation.
3: Yeah. Right? So he said, "So I replied to her video and said, 'Okay, what about my six bands?'" She replied and said, "What six bands? That was 2 years ago. Mm-hmm. You helped your girlfriend at the time buy a car. I don't owe you anything."
4: Ooh, love it. Mm-hmm. Another story arc. Day one of my ex trying to jump back in my life.
6: Yeah.
4: You get it.
3: I can picture all this happening.
4: Happening in the car.
3: Yes. He said, "But brown bag, without my $6,000, she wouldn't have had that car in the first place. Am I wrong for wanting my money back now that we broke up? And what's the pettiest thing anyone has done during a breakup?"
5: That's his money.
7: Man, that's crazy, dude.
4: What?
7: No. I once had a girl break up with me. Mm-hmm. Devastated. I begged to get back with her.
3: Uh-huh.
7: Just so I could break up with her.
3: Hold on.
7: Gotcha.
3: Let's do this over again. It's like I wanted it to.
7: We're together. You love me. It's over.
3: You want me back? I bet you do.
7: Nobody break ups with me.
6: Damn, you are petty.
7: Petty. I love you.
4: I don't think this will work out for him.
3: For trying to get
4: was
3: the money
4: the
3: back?
4: Petty move the comment? Because I don't know that he's going to take your small claims court. The judge will be like, "Bro, you gave it to her. There's no contract. You're done."
3: He can provide the receipts in the people's court. Perhaps.
4: But he has no right. He can provide the receipt, but it's going to
7: be hold
4: like,
7: up.
4: "Was it a gift? Did you buy it for her out of this?" And he's like, "Yeah, because she's my girlfriend." Okay, well, yeah.
5: $6,000 though? But that's a lot of money.
4: It is a lot. You're so right.
5: This is not like $100.
4: You can't take back things that like that.
5: I could take back $6,000.
4: You can't take it back unless you rob her and then you're going to jail. You can't take it back.
5: I'm crashing into her Benz. That's what I'm doing.
4: She's already getting money. Dude, give her another paycheck.
3: Yeah, she's going to get another insurance claim.
4: And you're going to go to jail for doing that to your ex. Mm-hmm.
3: I will say though, let's say like this was a scenario. I was the one, like my girl helped me. Paid $6,000 and then I got paid out or whatever, and she asked me
4: but
3: for it.
4: But she's your ex at the time. It's not like your girl right now, and then she's also your girl when you have the accident. That's your ex.
3: No, I know. Let me say it. If she asked me for the $6,000, was like, "What about my $6,000? At that point, I would be like, "Here's your damn money."
4: You're right.
3: You know what I'm saying? No. Don't ever.
5: Yes. No.
4: Yes. You hate your exes. So if your ex would be like, "What about my $6,000? That's how much it was to ride Rosecrans Vic. That's what you're going to say. I know you. You're like the pettiest of kings. You're not all of a sudden going to be charitable.
3: That's a great comeback. No, it's not about being charitable. Now I'm being petty because now I'm like, I don't need your stinking money.
4: Be more petty. Hey, Vic. What about our, I don't know, you guys come on, let's get some stuff.
3: No, it doesn't work like that. No, I would be like, "Nah, because I don't want you to go around town saying that I owe you $6,000.
4: I don't care.
3: And now, because, I mean, as a dude, I would hate for that to be my reputation.
4: He looks weird.
5: No, she's weird.
4: No, he looks weird.
5: How?
4: Like, she owes me $6,000. He's going to be the one, if he's going around town, being like, she owes me $6,000.
3: Yeah, look at her with the stupid new Benz.
5: $6,000. Yeah. That's a lot of money.
4: That's an investment, baby.
5: Give me my money back.
4: It's not. It was a gift, baby. What are you guys saying? I'm broke, baby. All right. Pettiest thing you've done with your ex. This is a fight over a car or $6,000 that he put up for his girlfriend. Now they're broken up. And she's getting like a payout because of a car crash she was in, and he wants that bread. He's not gonna get it. All he did was comment on a TikTok video, man. And it's not gonna work out for him. But there have been petty things that have happened. Let us know what happened between you and your ex boo,
6: Peter
4: in Irvine. Peter,
0: I'm here.
4: Peter, we're talking about petty things.
0: Morning, Baba.
4: An ex has done to you, or you've done to an ex. Peter, talk to us.
0: So, 1 year, I bought my ex-girlfriend a pass to one of the best theme parks out there.
3: Okay.
0: And, like, 2 to 3 weeks later, we broke up. And then a month later, she was there with another dude.
6: Oh!
0: That's she was that's posting horrible. It on, like, IG, on her Facebook, on everything.
4: Damn. So you paid for the passes to the best theme park in the world. And then you guys break up very shortly after. Then she uses those passes to take another guy.
0: Yep.
4: Wow.
5: Ouch. Oh, pain.
0: I'm assuming the other guy had a pass or bought a pass, but she was going with the one I had purchased.
3: Oh, yeah.
7: Oh, dude, and estando on the rides.
4: Oh, yeah, getting the churro.
3: The log ride.
7: Giving her all the log ride.
4: Why did you guys break up?
0: So, pass was like a let's try it one more time kind of thing.
4: Okay.
0: And so we had already been through
4: the
0: a rough
4: pass.
0: Pass
4: was
0: so.
4: Your...
3: Like your last... Savior. Yeah. Your last hurrah.
4: Like what do they call babies when you have a baby to like save the relationship?
3: Anchor baby? No.
4: No. No. No. Nope.
6: That's a
4: whole other one, you European.
7: Keep a player, baby.
4: Yeah. But yes, but that was it for you guys. Hey, let's just stay together for the
7: Yeah, that's a me voy a matar right there.
0: Yeah, because, I mean, that was our first date. That was like the... Because we had passes for years prior to that. So when renewal came by, I renewed hers under my name.
4: Oh.
0: So I had paid it in full. And that's when.
3: Oh, no.
6: Such a nice guy.
7: You paid it in full, dog?
4: And then it didn't work out?
0: Yeah.
7: And then she's taking her other vato now, basically.
0: Yeah, she was taking her other vato. And, you know, her other vato was my brother-in-law's son.
3: You what?
4: Is that your sister's man's son?
0: Yeah.
4: Oh.
0: So my brother-in-law is on the older side, so he had a son that was...
4: You're
0: he might have been like 22 at the time. We were 24. Mm-hmm. Yeah. So and they met through like family parties.
4: Yeah. You.
0: Like my nephew's family parties. Yeah. You see me.
4: Yeah.
0: Yeah.
3: Oh my god.
4: So that's your step nephew.
7: He calls him. He's like, "Hey, primo.
0: Yeah.
7: Do you have parking passes by any chance? Can you show where the parking passes también, por favor?
3: That's
0: he was
3: terrible.
0: Like, "Hey, do you want to be my tío too?
4: Damn. Oh. Are they still together?
0: Yeah. No, they had 2 kids and then he went back to Mexico, so.
7: What?
4: What?
7: Oh, dude.
0: Yeah.
4: This story's crazy. All right, I didn't expect this from where you live.
7: Oh, my God.
3: They're messy in Irvine.
6: Apparently.
7: He's like, ya me voy. Me la pasé muy bien aquí. Te dejo 2 niños. Me llevo las memorias de Disneylandia. Ya me voy.
4: All right, Sarah in Inglewood. Sarah, why would you do this to the whole community and race of women?
6: What did you do?
4: Because she's going to do the thing. She's going to say it, and everybody's going to be like, see, that's how girls are. And then we're all going to have to fight with our men because Sarah did it. Sarah, what did you do for a breakup?
8: I actually, well, this is after 3 times from him cheating on me.
4: Hold on. You are a queen, you are a princess,
7: this
4: you are
7: is
4: an
7: after
4: angel.
7: 3 times. You could have left.
4: What did you do?
8: I went on purpose and cheated with his best friend from high school.
4: Yes.
3: Oh! Get her off the phone now. Get her off.
4: Sarah! I fight so hard every today to stand up for the women race of the world. Oh. And then you come on here and all these fools are going to go in. What, Sarah? What happened? And why did that guy break bro code?
8: Well, I mean, he's been wanting it. He was hitting me up, like, knowing that we were fucking up.
7: He's been wanting
8: it.
4: It's a friend.
7: Yeah,
4: it's
7: okay.
4: Not
7: okay.
4: No, you guys don't do that.
3: Yeah. Don't objectify yourself and say it. He's been wanting it.
4: Not her.
8: He's
7: been wanting this poom, na na na na. That ding-a-ling-a-ling. She wanted the ding-a-ling-a-ling-a-ling.
8: He still tries to hit it up to this day.
3: Hit it up.
8: Excuse me for that.
4: Get it. Does your ex find out?
8: Of course. We were at a mutual friend's house. Uh-huh. And I left the phone on the counter. And I'm like, I'll be right back when he's in the bathroom. And by the time I got out, he was just red, pissed off. Mm. He cracked my phone in front of me because it was one of those flip phones back then. And threw it in the pool. And I was just like laughing. I'm like, I'll get another one. I got insurance. But he was
4: that probably upset him even more. Yeah. She's unbothered.
3: She's like, I know his number by memory.
4: Yeah.
8: Yeah, so it was more out of just to get the reaction. I'm like, you cheated on me 3 times already, played me a fool. Well, let's turn it around on you.
4: Yeah. Yep. Did that make you feel better for everything your ex did to you?
8: Yes, of course.
3: Awesome. Okay. Wow. She's a crazy girl.
4: Yeah, she answered. She got, yeah. She answered. She's we a asked. Crazy girl. She answered.
3: I'm mad.
4: There you go.
7: The best friend, dog.
3: Yeah,
7: from
4: best
7: high
4: friend.
7: School.
4: That's from high school.
9: That was on him, too, on the best friend.
4: And not even behind his back in the same party? Or Right there. Right there.
9: Mm-hmm. And you guys call
7: his
9: it
7: best
9: bro
7: amigo.
9: Code.
7: Yeah. Mm-hmm.
5: That's his best friend.
4: Wouldn't that guy have any sense of loyalty?
3: He's a scumbag.
4: Mm-hmm. Mm-hmm. Yeah.
7: He's a scumbag, too.
4: You guys say guys don't do that, though.
3: They shouldn't.
7: Guys like that should get their legs broken.
4: Mm-hmm. The guys...
5: Chopped off.
4: Damn.
5: Chop his legs off right
3: pool.
5: Now.
7: Yeah.
3: Cement shoes.
4: Yeah?
7: Sure.
4: Then only 2 guys will show up to work tomorrow.
7: No, those are the guys that got to get their legs bent like paper clips backwards, man. Just broken off, man.
4: Don't be petty. Go ahead. And if you're petty, call. Don't be petty, but if you are petty, call us up and tell us.
3: Yeah, please.
4: That's what we're doing here on Power 106.
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6: 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Got a signal in Anna for a crash on the 5 south of Lincoln Avenue. Two right lanes are shut down. You're backed up towards Brooker Street. Watch for a crash in Claremont. I reported 210 west for Town Avenue, blocking two middle lanes. And got an accident in West Covina on the 10 west for a sunset, and you're going to slow down at Citrus.
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8: Hella studious.
9: What's 9 plus 10?
10: 21.
8: Look at this studious fool.
6: Perritos, if you could time travel, where would you go? You know, I'm going to be straight up. You know, before we get into statistics and all that, perritos, I would go back to 1995.
11: But I have a quick question.
6: Where I could watch. What?
12: Let him talk.
11: No, but like, are we the same
12: Stop
11: age?
12: Stop interrupting. I wanted to hear his story. But, wow. Let him do it.
11: Look at, look what you did. Look what you did. Look what you did.
12: Look what you did.
11: Look what you did.
12: You're doing great. Let him speak.
11: It's been.
12: He couldn't even get three words out.
11: I know.
12: Out. It's like
11: I have a question. It's been on my mind
12: Who
11: the whole
12: are
11: time.
12: Me?
11: It's been on my mind
12: Who
11: the whole time.
12: Who are you?
11: Like, if you're going to time travel.
12: No, tú cállate. How about you cállate? Wait. Wait till he
11: been
12: gets
11: waiting
12: there.
11: All day for this, man.
12: How about we wait?
6: Are you guys good?
12: Yeah, I'm good, bro. Okay. Go ahead, love. You got this.
13: You go, Connie.
12: You go.
6: I would go to 1995.
11: Okay.
6: And saw Greg when he's a baby.
12: Take that, little baby. Yeah.
6: Shut your mouth during my segment, boy.
12: So what are we talking about?
6: No. I will go back to 1995 when Nickelodeon and all this stuff was just, it was just simple times.
11: Oh, yeah.
6: No social media.
12: But why are you even asking
6: there was
12: this?
6: No, because, man, it says Americans want the old days back. 45% said they would choose, they would live in the past. Only 14% picked the future, guys.
12: Oh.
6: Would you go to the future or the past, Angie?
13: Well, I don't know about the future because I don't know anything about it, duh.
6: What, you wouldn't want to find out?
12: No, what if in the future alien species comes and we're all, like, I don't know, in their captivity?
11: Yeah.
6: That'd be kind of cool.
12: What if it's Planet of the Apes?
6: What era would you go to?
11: So am I the same age right now?
6: Sure, bro.
11: Oh, my God.
6: Sure, you could be whatever age you want to be, dog. It's hypothetical, dog.
11: Jesus. Am I wearing the same shirt I'm wearing now?
12: There's no rules to this, bro. Just answer.
6: Just fool. Humor me, please.
11: I would go to like the 80s. I want to see like the Rick James era and stuff like that.
6: The 80s era. Okay.
11: Yeah, like
6: okay.
11: Rick James and all that. Yeah.
12: I like that.
11: The club scene.
12: Of the 20s. I want to go.
6: The 1920s?
12: Yeah, slapper it up. Ah. I want to go. Oh, what's the dude? The Wolf of Wall Street, but not that movie.
11: Great Gatsby.
12: I want to wear pearls. I want to have cute little Hollywood waves and just be a vibe.
11: That's fly.
12: Yeah. Oh. For sure, I'd be white. Because I don't know what anybody else was doing in the 20s.
11: Oh, in the 20s?
12: We only know the 20s.
11: Mexican Revolution.
12: That's different.
11: Una guerra.
6: Yeah. I know. I'd be sending you back, man. The 1920s talk. You know? Está feo.
12: Not in California. And not in California.
11: True.
12: Not in California.
11: I would go to the 60s. 1960s. I would buy a car.
12: You go right now.
11: I would buy a house for $10,000, which would be incredible. I'd buy a bunch of like Impalas, 64, mm-hmm. something like that.
12: Yeah,
11: I'd fight for Chicano rights. You know what I'm saying? Those crazy stuff like that.
12: Yeah. You'd work in construction or something. How do you feel about that? Your cute little hands have to get dirty.
11: I can't be in a call center or something?
12: No. You'll probably go to war.
11: I go to Vietnam?
12: Yeah.
11: Nah. Just keep me here.
12: Keep me here.
6: That's crazy. Look, 40% of people said, nah, I'm good. I would stay

0: in the present.
1: Mm-hmm. If they had a chance to go back in the future.
0: Yes.
1: Or back to the past, in the future, or stay here.
0: That, yeah, they would stay in the present. Hispanics say they 19% of Hispanic adults choose a distant future. And compared to 10% of white folks, they wouldn't go for.
1: Yeah, distant future after that fool's not in office.
2: True.
1: I'm right. I'm with you. Yeah.
3: Okay, get it,
1: that makes sense.
0: Fast forward.
1: Yeah. Yeah.
2: Like click.
0: Yeah, I don't know. 1995. No internet. No nothing. Just relaxing, riding the bike. You know, trying not to get picked up by the white van.
2: That was the only fear back then.
0: That was the only white fear. You know, that was the only fear. Don't get picked up by the white van. You know what I'm saying? Keep pedaling, buddy.
3: That's
0: pedaling. I don't know. Stay studious and be careful out there, guys.
4: Hella studious. Look at this studious ass fool.

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0: What's up? This is B-Real from Cypress Hill. Where are you from, Messe? Don't you know I'm local?
1: All right, all right. How far are you willing to go to get something that maybe you saw and was sold out everywhere, ooh, like shoes or purses or a dumplings, those weird, those squishy dumplings?
2: Oh, yeah, yeah,
1: like
2: yeah.
1: Like, how many of us have bought, like, reseller stuff? It's not stuff that you get straight from the store. You had to buy it from somebody else.
2: Oh, yeah, yeah, yeah.
1: That you got to trust got it from the store.
3: How far am I willing to go?
1: Yeah.
3: China?
2: You would fly to China?
3: Mm-hmm.
1: For what?
3: For all the great stuff like
1: okay,
3: that.
1: Okay, anybody else actually have gotten something? Recently?
4: I don't know, robbery with a deadly weapon? Or what do you mean?
1: Robbing someone that has the things that you want?
2: Oh my God!
4: How far am I willing to go?
1: Straight San Fernando Way winning right there.
4: Favor,
1: Greg, I mean, you've actually probably done something where you paid a lot or you went far to get something that...
5: Yeah, well, so recently I really wanted this like Lego set that was a car.
1: So
5: and
1: cute.
5: I couldn't find it anywhere. I was going Walmart to Walmart to Walmart, but it was sold out everywhere. Like, nobody had it. And then I was even trying to tell my dad, like, yo, order this online because I want it.
1: Yeah.
5: Sold
4: dad.
5: Out online.
1: Dad!
4: Dad!
1: Dad! Dad!
5: He's a Walmart member, all right? So he could have got it.
1: Dad, I'm 30 now, but you still got to get this for me, Dad.
4: Walmart member?
5: Yeah, it's like they get, like, expedited shipping and stuff
1: what?
5: Like same day and
1: what?
5: Stuff like that.
2: I didn't
5: amazing.
2: Know that.
5: Amazing. Mm-hmm. But so it was sold out everywhere.
1: Okay.
5: Couldn't find it. Couldn't find it. Couldn't find it. Couldn't find it. So I even had my barber get it for me.
1: Uh-oh.
5: She
2: oh,
5: found
2: damn.
5: It.
1: Your barber got it for
5: she
1: you?
5: She found it for me.
1: Okay, how
4: where?
1: Would you feel if you found out, like, it wasn't real or it was...
5: Low-key, I was thinking twice about it, too. I was like, if I open this box and there's nothing in there...
1: But
5: I'd
1: you're
5: be
1: paying,
5: mad.
1: Like, head of bread, if not more than
5: yeah.
1: what it costs
2: oh, no.
1: the market
5: oh,
1: value.
5: Man. At the store, it was $40, but online, it was, like, $200.
1: Yeah,
5: yeah.
1: And so how much did your barber get off you?
5: What do you mean?
1: Because you said your barber got it for you.
5: Yeah, my barber got it for me. Just ended up giving it to me as a gift.
1: As a gift?
5: Yeah.
2: Wow.
5: Yeah.
2: Damn.
5: Yes.
2: That's very nice.
5: Because like, she knew how much I really wanted. I was like, dude,
1: a
5: like,
1: toy.
5: I was sitting in the
1: what
5: barbershop.
1: A kind.
5: I was sitting in the barbershop like, yo, like, anybody yeah. see this? Find it. Get it for me. Like, I'll get you. I got you.
1: Okay. And, well, wow. if you've spent money, and probably she wants to hear this story, on counterfeit goods or things you thought, hey, I'm just going to buy from a reseller.
5: Yeah.
1: There was actually a seizure worth millions of dollars that happened over this past week, and it actually happened over in Arcadia.
2: Damn.
1: A seizure of what they say are shoes, goods that everybody thought, like the Nike Mines. Have you ever seen those slip-ons?
5: Oh yeah,
1: they're
5: yeah,
1: new
5: yeah.
1: they're like a new thing that you wear them before you run or you wear them and they get to like your
3: those.
1: Mental state is like
2: yeah.
1: Woo! But they were fake, they're counterfeit. You still
2: damn.
1: Paid up the bread though.
5: Yeah,
1: I guess. How do you feel about that? Like, you're paying bread for reseller price, but then you find out like that stuff, like,
2: they're
5: fake.
2: Real.
5: Oh,
2: I'd be mad.
5: Fakes.
1: That pisses me off.
3: Oh my
1: that
3: god,
1: that pisses me off, and I never even bought it. That pisses me off, and I look at it and I was like, I'll search it. I'll see the prices. I'll be like, yeah, it's too much.
2: I'm good.
1: Yeah, it's too much. I'll just wait. I'll just wait till they're available again.
5: Like a restock.
1: $10 million in a seizure in Arcadia.
2: Sheesh.
1: Of all these goods that you thought were cool, and you probably got bread from, like, to pay up.
5: Yeah.
1: But they were not real.
2: Damn.
1: Yeah. You raise your hand.
5: Yeah.
3: Never mind.
4: Say it, man.
3: Isn't that the same place where the lady who was a Chinese spy got caught?
4: Yeah. And what do Chinese make? Counterfeits.
3: That's all I'm saying.
2: You're trying to
3: connect
2: them?
3: The dots.
4: Guys,
2: wow.
4: there's two.
3: Pay attention to the everything.
4: No need to connect it. It's right there, bro.
3: You're with me. You're with me.
4: I'm totally with you, man.
1: Yeah. Of course he is. Of course you guys are in
4: oh,
1: this
4: yeah.
1: together.
4: I'm totally with you, dog.
3: I'm just saying.
2: You guys are
3: suspicious.
2: So dumb.
1: Yeah.
2: It's
1: not.
4: Counterfeits.
1: And Santiali?
3: Santiali, completely unrelated.
4: Yeah.
1: Who's behind that one?
3: Different import.
4: All the Asians as well.
2: No?
5: Oh my god.
3: Anybody? I don't know.
1: Anybody?
3: I heard
1: who's
3: they fell off
1: warehouses?
3: A truck. I don't know.
1: Who's in those warehouses?
3: I'm not
1: anybody?
3: Sure.
4: Oh yeah, oh yeah, Mexicans work there. They're complicit.
1: We can't tell about the Chinaman and not have three fingers pointing back at us, right?
3: Yeah, I guess you're right.
1: Come on. Get rid of them so that we can take theirs too.
4: They're in Balenciaga is what it be.
6: Ooh, come here.
7: Now what's going on? Chismation with Angie.
2: Okay, you guys, fans are honestly being convinced, and are very, very convinced actually, that Karol G and Bruno Mars are a thing.
3: What?
2: Now, they both have a song together called Still on her new album.
8: I still sleep in your sweater, I still feel you in the dark.
2: Okay, but
1: aww,
2: yesterday...
1: What? That was a banger.
2: Okay, I'll play the whole thing.

0: waves.
1: You don't like it, Colin?
0: He's feeling it.
1: No, he thought, like, turn it off.
2: Not feeling it.
3: Yeah. Oh,
1: I like it. You're dumb. I love actually, I love it. Bruno Mars. Yeah. Honestly.
0: It's so romantic.
1: It is. It's very romantic. And yesterday, they dropped the music video. And Carol G, she posted it. And Bruno Mars, like, in the music video, they're, like, hugging. They're all close performing the song. Things like that, right? Bruno Mars goes on Instagram, and he comments on the video saying, "When that don't look like acting to me, Carolina."
0: He commented on it.
1: Yeah.
0: And he also posted that he's in love with a Latina.
1: Yeah, and previously, like, a couple of days ago, almost a week ago, he posted, like, himself out there looking out the window saying, "When all you want is peace, but you're falling for a Latina." And he goes and tags Carol G.
0: Yeah.
4: Oh, yeah.
3: Oh, my God.
0: No, they're not.
4: No, yes. I don't think so.
0: So it's this freaking
2: I think
0: industry.
2: Everybody is completely shooting their shot at her right now.
0: Oh, yeah. For sure. I think she is bomb and beautiful. And, like, the top artists on the female side, especially in the Latino world part of things. But I know an industry relationship when I see one, brother. I fell for the Big Sean and Ariana Grande. I am not going to fall for this one.
1: Oh, yeah. No, I'm not buying it either. Mm-hmm. But fans are really convinced because... Yeah. Carol G, she posts pictures of her hugging him from behind.
0: Yeah.
1: And they look all lovey-dovey. Yeah. Things like that.
4: So why don't you like it? Why don't you...
0: No, I'm not that I don't like it.
4: Yeah.
0: I'm like that I can tell it's fake.
2: Fake.
1: Yeah, because it moved on very, very quick.
0: Yeah, and they're too public so quick. She was really chill, quiet about the other ones.
1: Very.
0: And have we ever heard Bruno Mars be with someone?
4: No.
0: No.
1: He was actually married.
4: He loves money. Yeah. And betting on money.
1: All right.
0: And things that betting on money can buy you.
1: All right. That's it for Chismation, brought to you guys by your Toyota dealers. I'm Angie from Brown Bike Mornings. I'm Power 106.
0: Scrolling, my friend. What's coming up?
4: Yes. This kid is breaking the internet and is about to break your heart.
1: Oh.
4: Wait till he did what? Wait till you hear what he did next.
0: Okay.
4: Yes.
0: We're going to get in our emotions.
4: Yes, we
0: over
4: are.
0: A little baby child.
4: Yes.
0: All right. Let's keep it here. Power 106.
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6: 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Got a signal in Anaheim for a fatal crash. 5 southbound for Lincoln Avenue. 2 right lanes are shut down, and that's a crawl from the 91. Crash in Boyle Heights blocking 2 lanes on the 5 southbound for Soto, backing up towards the I-10. And crash in Vernon got moved to the shoulder 710 southbound Atlantic. Delays from Washington are thinning out.
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1: Good morning.
0: And we have some money for you.
2: Yep.
0: Yes, coming up at 8:30 a.m. Your cash code for brown bags, cash grab, okay? 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
2: Yep.
0: And you enter the cash code that we give you at 8:30 a.m. Once you do that, you're automatically entered for $1,000. And it could be minutes later, you get the phone call and money's calling, baby. Money is calling on your phone in just a few minutes afterwards, okay? So make sure you tune into that. Coming up at 8:30 a.m. and at 7:30 a.m., we got the homie helpline.
2: That's right. Guillermo's questioning his sexuality because of a fine dude at the gym.
3: What?
2: But he's not alone, right? That happens?
4: All the time.
3: I don't know.
0: A fine dude at the gym questioning your sexuality. Which one of those?
2: Questioning the questioning? Sexuality.
0: Okay. Yeah. Oh.
4: The first part.
2: What?
4: The fine dude at
0: the
4: gym. I don't even go to the gym, dog, so I don't even know what you're talking about.
0: You don't have to face those feelings.
4: Yeah.
0: All right.
2: Instagram, maybe?
4: Nah, man.
2: Greg?
3: Yeah, I'll see a good-looking dude, and I'm just like, I need to get up to that guy's level. Like, that guy, I need to be buff like him.
0: Okay.
3: I need to look good like him.
0: So you're able to recognize.
3: Yeah, like, you could see a good-looking dude, but like...
4: Yeah!
3: If Raul Alejandro walked into the room...
1: Oh, my gosh.
0: Okay.
3: Might be down.
4: Yeah, you could say
0: what?
4: That.
0: Wait. Might be down. What?
3: Yeah, I don't know yet. I don't know.
4: Attractive.
0: And yeah, you can say someone's attractive.
4: It's different than saying I'm sexually attracted to him. That's different.
0: But if it's not sexual attraction, but if it's like, I want to hold their hand, or I would, like, because, you know, it's not like straight, boom, boom. You know?
4: I thought about laying on Vic's chest one time.
0: What?
3: It looks warm.
4: Just to see what it felt like.

0: actually.
1: I wonder what Jordan feels on her cheek
0: every night
1: when she's laying on that cobija that he has. On your chest.
0: They don't even sleep with cobijas. Like, they have big. God.
1: I wonder if when she's licking his nipples, there's a little hair get on her tooth.
2: So I don't wonder that at all. All of us.
3: Hey, you know.
2: Is
3: Guillermo
2: inside of you? No. Pause. Might already be.
3: Whoa.
0: I don't even figuratively. Know where this is going.
1: Oh, this is
0: going
1: to be good. I can't wait for this.
0: Yeah, 7:30 a.m. Questioning, like, hey, am I a little bit gay? Am I a lot of bit gay? Because of Vic's chest hair. That's what I gathered. Tune in for that.
1: Nah, just curious, man.
0: Just curiosity.
3: Go to the restroom. Right?
1: Why do we have to go to the restroom?
4: Yeah, right here.
1: I will do it right here.
2: Move over, Angie.
0: Okay, go. Angie did it. She moved. All right, call her bluff.
2: Coming up at
1: 7:30.
0: Hey, calm down.
1: Coming up at
0: 7:30.
1: I will put my cheek on your hair, dude.
4: Wait, what? What? Cheek? What cheek?
2: Your cheek?
0: Yeah.
1: They both got hairs, right? Yeah.
0: Hey, if you say it on air, you got to do it.
1: I will do it. I
0: know
1: care.
0: You will.
1: We'll
0: Vic.
1: Do it on camera.
2: Yeah, just put your.
1: Yeah, just.
0: Crazy. Stand up, Vic. It's happening. Oh my gosh.
2: It happened.
1: Dude, that thing. Them things are hard, man.
0: His nips. That's gay.
1: Yo, those hairs are hard, my dude.
0: 7:30, more of that.
2: Forgot to condition them.
1: Air conditioning them.
0: Don't go anywhere.
1: That's

0: Right. Stop going into animal places and then wondering what the hell are they doing there. Oh. That happened over to a woman that went swimming in Lake Tahoe and encountered an otter. Now, you look at otters and you see them on TV or like cartoons.
1: They're cute.
0: Yeah. Cute. They're little cute.
2: Totally. Yeah, little they are. Hands.
3: They're always holding hands because they don't want to float away.
0: Oh, they that's each the other. Cutest
1: they cuddle a lot.
0: Thing. Yeah. Yeah. But something about this lady made this otter go super petty and it attacked her and she documented the whole thing. Check this out.
4: I was out for a swim today at Hidden Beach and got attacked by an otter. It was very painful and it was ruthless. He kept circling the area. I could hear his heavy breathing just circling and circling. It was very menacing.
0: Now, yeah. She said she didn't know there were otters in the area, although otters are not rare to that area. Mm-hmm. It's the forest.
3: And it's nature.
1: It's kind of weird.
2: She, she said she was attacked out of nowhere.
0: Out of nowhere.
1: Oh, my God.
2: Oh, damn. She was attacked out of nowhere.
0: Out of nowhere. Yeah. Out of nowhere. I like it. I like it.
1: Rather.
0: That
1: oh, that's an ultimate dad joke.
0: I like it. I like it. Hey, your bays laughing with each other? Kind of weird, though.
3: Yeah, you guys kind of mesh together really well.
0: You're matching today, too, you and Big. What? Your little otter over there. Okay, anyway, back to the story. Yeah. Baby girl, she got, like, up to crazy. She had, if you look at the video, Brown Man 106 on Instagram, face all bloody. Like, she just came out of a fight in the ring, and the other person was not wearing any gloves. Just bloody. She got stitches and all of that. And reportedly, allegedly, the otter may have been a mom otter, because these types of things where otters attack are rare, and officials are saying, hey, you might have been around the babies. Maybe. It might have attacked
2: you.
1: I'm just glad she got otter there.
2: Yep, because things were getting otter control.
1: That one was good. Vix was...
0: No.
3: Oh, it's a bromance going on now. Oh.
0: You want to just go sit on his lap?
3: That's it. Mount him.
1: Whoa.
0: No, so no. Weird.
2: Sentones? Is that what you're talking about?
3: No, literally just bounce him on your lap.
2: Oh, relax. Oh, bounce him on my lap. It's crazy, Angie. Angie, you're on
3: no,
2: a crazy
3: quote. No, she said go sit on your lap, and then I said,
2: tour.
3: Yeah, bounce
2: him. Just crazy, crazy quote tour this week.
0: Okay, otters are going crazy at the Lake Tahoe. Be careful. They're petty out there. Yes. And just... Sorry to all the animals out there. One time I encountered a possum. It was in my crib. It was not in my crib. It was in my garage. And it started, like, getting ready to attack me. And then I ran inside. My dad ran outside. He slipped and fell. I felt very, very guilty about that. But then it's like, yeah. Then you find out it's doing what it's supposed to. If a possum gets cornered, it's going to attack.
1: Yeah.
0: Because it has nowhere else to go. Yeah. You cornered it in the garage, lady.
2: Isn't that dead?
1: Yeah.
3: Yeah, when they get really scared.
0: That's a possum.
3: Yeah.
0: Oh, I said a possum.
3: Yeah. Like,
0: yeah. Wait. Yeah, it was that one.
1: No, after you hit them a couple times, they act like they're dead, but they're not. What? You have to deliver the kill shot.
2: Jesus.
3: That's with you, dude.
1: Yeah. It's real life.
5: Or you just leave it alone.
0: Sam, now I'm questioning, not my sexuality like Vicky and Khan, but I'm questioning whether I got attacked by a possum or not. I don't know. It was one of the furry ones. It had to be a possum or a raccoon.
2: Who was one of your kids? Well, you don't even know what's going on.
0: Bro, I was a kid. I was 12.
2: Oh, my God.
0: I was
2: bad,
0: 12.
5: Did it have a long tail?
2: I don't know.
0: I went into the garage. It was dark, and I just heard some hissing, and like I saw little claws, and then I went and
1: sounds like
0: my
1: a
0: dad.
1: Possum.
3: Could have
1: been a
3: possum.
1: Could have been a skunk, too.
2: Possums hiss.
0: Yeah. Okay, well, there's that. Don't be petty to animals, because they will win.
3: Yes,
0: they will win.
5: They will.
2: Kill shots, according to Big.
6: Scrolling with the homies.
5: Somebody bring out the tissues, because this viral video is about to make all of us cry. There's a kid going viral right now that goes by the name of Jackson. He's only 6 years old, and he decided to make a video of him FaceTiming his 13-year-old cousin that has cancer. But what Jackson was doing is that when on the FaceTime, when he answered, he was shaving his head, and the reaction that he got from his cousin, everybody just started bawling and crying.
7: Hi, Mason.
8: Jackson, no!
7: What?
8: You did not!
7: No, you didn't! Yes, I did.
8: No, you didn't!
7: Yes, I did.
8: You shaved his head!
5: Shaved his head
0: that's
5: for
0: so
5: his
0: cute.
5: Cousin.
0: Beautiful.
5: Yes.
3: Oh, that's cute.
5: It made me, I was like,
0: yeah.
5: I want to do it right now for him, too.
2: Do it.
5: I would. I shave my head all the time.
0: Yeah, then do does. It.
5: Yeah, I shave my head all the time. It's nothing new to me.
0: Honestly, I don't think Mason or Jackson would care if you do it, but they care that each other did.
5: Yeah, they
0: care.
5: Yeah. Primos, that's
0: awesome. You know, and that bond is so beautiful.
5: Yes.
0: The primo bond. That they're going to grow together and they're going to hang around each other and they're going to do so much things. And I wish all of that for them in the future. And this be one of them, that they go through this process together. Mm-hmm. Letting them know you're not alone.
1: Yeah.
0: You know?
5: Yeah.
1: Oh, I'm sure it was like the kid's idea too. And yeah. That's always like the sweetest thing. Yeah. You know what I'm saying? To like, I want to do this. And it's like, man, that's just so pure.
0: And yeah. Like when you have a sick baby, they kind of feel this is just happening to me, you know, and it can feel that way. But to see my cousin is there with me and probably once thinking this might outcast me or why am I not like the other kids,
5: yeah,
0: you know,
5: exactly.
0: And see his primito do that too. Oh, that's so beautiful. Mm-hmm.
5: Makes me think like my cousin never done nothing for me.
0: That's what makes you think?
5: Yeah.
0: Bro, we got to work on the inside.
5: What do you mean?
2: You're not
5: you
2: sick, Greg.
0: Yeah.
3: You just made it about you. That's crazy.
2: Why'd you make this about you right now?
0: Just because your cousins don't hate their dad, it does not mean they don't love you.
2: Greg's like, I get a headache and nobody cares.
0: Nobody else gets a headache. Very different things.
5: My cousin won't even buy me a beer.
0: It's because we're trying to help you stop.
1: Yeah.
0: It's getting out of control.
2: It's called recovery.
0: Yeah. It's an intervention, Pops.
1: That means he cares about you.
0: Yeah. Yeah, we all do. All right, check out the video, Brown Bag Mornings 106 on Instagram.
5: Everybody loves this video.
0: Beautiful
5: right now.
0: Video, man.
5: Sending it to me, like, they're just like, this is so beautiful.
0: Yeah. So. Oh, and I wish Mason and Jackson the best.
5: Yes.
0: Yeah. All right, let's get into the weather.
9: And now, the weather.
10: Oh, hell no, dog!
9: With Concrete Storm.
2: There's a hurricane coming into town, guys. Be careful.
0: Oh, my gosh.
1: What?
2: Nah, not so fast. It's just hurricane. It's just a tropical storm named Marie, but she's only going to hit landfall, and it's going to be a little bit of waves and all that. So don't worry about it. People are all scared, like, oh, we got to prep. We got to get. Just relax, dog, right? You might see some high tides. You might be able to go and surf a little bit, but nothing crazy, nothing to worry about, all right? This weekend, you guys
3: sure?
2: can still go to the beach.
3: Okay.
2: Just be careful, okay?
0: Okay, because I all saw right. a thing that said everyone stay inside.
5: Yeah, same here.
3: Yeah, and I was seeing the
2: waves. Don't even listen. Am I the weather guy or not? Just
0: but you called the storm a hurricane right now. So
2: yeah, it is a hurricane out there right now. Now, but when it hits here, it's just gonna be a tropical storm, so don't even trip.
5: So we're getting like the aftermath of it.
2: Yeah, dog. Yeah, dog. Don't even trip. First, we sat into your radio in the city of San Dimas. Let's hook up Greg with your tías and your primas this weekend. 81 degrees and 60 degrees at night. Next, we throw up the wet side in the city of North Hollywood. Labor Day weekend, perro. We're the party fool. 82 degrees and 60 degrees at night. That was sick. Next, we popped that thing on our way to the city of La Mirada. Keep it spicy, like a ceviche tostada. 81 and 65 degrees. Damn, bro. Lastly, we tiptoe to the city of Garden Grove, where we catch Angie and her crazy toe. 79 degrees and 66 degrees at night.
3: I don't have a crazy toe.
2: Yeah?
3: That's no? you.
2: All right. Hey, so watch out for the hurricane if you're in the middle of the ocean, somewhere in the Pacific.
0: Yeah.
2: But as far as here in Cali, don't worry, peritos, just relax.
0: You I don't know. I'm getting very different.
3: Yeah, me too. I saw the waves.
2: You want to go and believe Instagram? Go ahead. Let me tell you. I'm the weatherman here. I am the forecaster, okay?
0: All right, if something happens to you, all your requests and complaints to Concrete.
2: Obviously, if things change within 48 hours,
0: they
2: make a decision.
0: They've been telling us.
2: I'm telling you what it is right now. Don't worry about it. There's nothing to get crazy over about. Don't start prepping and building bunkers and all that. Just relax. Relax.
0: Okay.
2: All right? You can still go and have a good time.
0: It's the weekend the aliens come.
3: Yeah. Yeah. Relax. Yes. Toilet paper.
2: Yes. By the way, there is two active hurricanes in the middle of the ocean right now, this second.
5: Okay. Are there near?
2: Don't worry about it because we're not even there, perros.
0: Yeah, yeah.
2: All right.
0: Yeah.
2: Check it out. Here we go. San Dimas, 81 and 60 degrees at night. North Hollywood, 82 and 60 degrees at night. La Mirada, 81 and 65. And Garden Grove with Angie's Crazy Toe is going to be 79 and 66 degrees at night. It's your boy Concrete from Brownback Mornings on Power 106. Let's go.
0: Power 106, LA's number one for hip hop. I'm Letty. 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
1: All right, check this out, homie.
2: If you need a homie or need some help,
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2: We need a line. I mean, phone line. We got you for the homie helpline.
4: All right, you guys. Guillermo seriously needs our help. He's questioning his whole life right now.
5: Memo.
4: All right. He hit us up and said, brown bag, my name is Guillermo, and I think the gym got me questioning my whole life right now. Ooh. He said, I'm 27, Mexican as hell, grew up with nothing but brothers and cousins. I've only ever been with women, girlfriends, hookups, everything. Never once questioned if I like dudes. Until this fool at my gym. He said, at first, I thought I just respected his physique, like, damn, bro, is in shape, normal. Then I started noticing his haircut, his outfits. This fool always smells good, and somehow I know exactly what days he comes to the gym. Then I was like, hold up. Last week, he comes up to me while I'm working out and goes, bro, you're looking good. You've been putting in work. Brown bag, why did I blush?
0: Damn.
4: I said, good looking, and walked away like a little schoolgirl. And the worst part is, I've been thinking about that interaction all week. Now, every time I see him, I get nervous, and yesterday he asked if I wanted to work out together sometime, and I said yes.
5: Privately, not in the gym.
0: He did not say that.
4: He said, I don't know what's happening here. I still like women. I've never kissed a dude, never hooked up with one, never even thought about it before this. So, to the gay and bi homies listening, when did y'all know?
5: Well,
0: so he's confused right now.
5: I'm going to make this very clear. I'm the guy he's talking about at the gym, guys.
4: The physique. Oh, so
0: you guys are going to work out privately?
5: Look at me, man. Come on, man.
0: He can't stop thinking about you.
5: You know what's funny, dude? I don't know. I think the other guy might be gay.
0: What?
5: As well.
0: You got that?
5: Yeah, because who walks up to somebody and says, like, wow, man, you look good.
0: I don't know.
6: Especially at the gym.
5: You're putting in work.
0: Maybe? What happens with dudes at the gym?
6: Just mad dog each other.
4: Just like, like a head nod. Even if you know the person. It's just like, so fool.
6: Yeah, like you really don't say, hey, fool, you look good.
5: Nobody says that. No. I've never been to the gym. It's like, wow, you look good, dude.
4: Yeah.
5: It's, you know,
0: because you guys are haters.
5: No. You tell a homie that or somebody, you know, like, hey, fool, like, if you're looking good, man, you look,
4: yeah, yeah.
5: You're swelling up, you know what I'm saying? Like, you're losing weight, whatever the case may be.
6: If you hear, like,
4: swelling up.
5: Wow, dude.
0: Wow, you're so hot right now.
5: Dude.
0: So much more hot.
5: Yeah, dude.
6: If you hear, like, I want to be like you, bro, like, you're looking good, that means it's sarcastic. Like, they're being an a-hole.
0: Oh, yeah.
5: Nah, if he says, hey, give me a headlock with your legs, and that's different. Well,
0: he told him, bro, you're looking good, you're putting in work.
6: I would have took that sarcastically. I don't know why.
0: The other dude told him that.
7: Mm-hmm. Complimenting.
0: Brown bag, why did I blush? Is his reaction.
6: Gay.
0: Gay. But he's attracted to girls. He's never had an interaction with a guy. And then I guess, I don't know, he wants to know how all the gay homies knew.
4: Yeah, so he's the already, moment they knew.
6: He's already having gay thoughts.
4: No. Definitely.
6: Yeah, he's having gay thoughts.
5: Gay thoughts?
0: You all have it. Or you guys say them out loud.
6: That's gay
0: you guys
6: thoughts.
0: Have gay comments.
4: But gay comments, not thoughts.
0: So don't look at me like that, Concrete. You just put your whole ear and cheek on Vic's chest.
7: You did.
0: There would
5: yeah, for entertainment purposes, man.
0: Oh.
7: Did you like
4: if
7: it,
4: it's
7: though?
4: On
5: it's
4: camera.
5: Not gay if it's on camera, guys.
7: That is the new motto.
0: That's what I'm saying, though. You guys do the comments all the time.
5: Mm-hmm. Yeah, but that's like more like jackass behavior.
4: Mm. Yeah.
5: You know what I'm saying?
7: I don't think that was jackass behavior when Greg was saying, like, about Raul Alejandro. Like, that you look up.
6: Like, it was just like, yeah. It's a joke, though.
0: That you think he's fine?
6: Yeah, it's like, all right.
7: But you do mean it.
0: So yeah, no, he also like, thinks that Raul Alejandro looks like him.
6: Yeah, so.
5: As a dude, you know when a fool walks in and you're like, okay, that's a good looking dude right there.
4: Yeah.
5: That doesn't mean you're.
7: Yeah, that's what I'm saying.
5: Yeah.
4: I don't want to lay next to him.
5: We don't say it out loud.
4: You know?
6: Yeah. You hold your girl closer.
5: Who's just like.
0: And you just want to always see.
7: Up and down.
5: Whatever, dog.
6: Let's get out of here.
0: Yeah. But if every time we bring him up, you just talk about how fine he is.
5: Who?
6: Jesus the trainer.
4: Jesus the trainer.
5: Oh. I'm over him.
7: Oh, you moved on? You moved on.
5: I'm over him, dog. He hasn't responded to none of my DMs.
4: I thought he was cute till I found out he was stuck up.
5: Yeah.
0: He's not. He's a really kind, it's a joke. Down to earth fool. Yeah. That's a good homie. Yeah.
5: What are you looking at me for? I'm over him, I said.
0: I said I'm over him. I said I'm over him. I'm done.
5: Don't bring him up no more, okay?
0: Yeah, okay.
5: I was barely getting over him.
0: You know my trigger.
4: I'm so sensitive
5: about that.
0: Guillermo is questioning, like, hey, is this me liking the guy? Is this me just, like, dang, like, oh, a weird form of, wow, like, I just really want to look like him?
7: Mm-hmm.
0: That it's making me blush that he acknowledges me? Or sometimes it could be, like, you know, like, you look up to someone, and then they reach out to you, or you get nervous. Because not because you like them, but like you look up to someone. Because you have someone like a celebrity or like someone in your respected area, like area of expertise that you're like, dang, I met you. And it's like you're so stoked.
6: As a dude.
0: And you can't stop thinking about that person.
5: Well, yeah, but the blush, I don't know if.
0: Like, yeah, because if they said, hey, Concrete, I like your comedy. If it came from like.
5: For sure. No,
0: and then you'd be like, oh my God, they like my comedy.
5: Well, I remember like the first time. Joe Coy saw me do comedy. He came up to me. He was like, wow, that was amazing. That was really funny. And I was like, word. But I didn't blush. Or maybe I did.
0: That was a blush
5: myself.
0: Even when you did the word. Yeah.
5: Damn. Then maybe I did.
0: And then you think about that later. Like, Joe Coy said, I was funny. And he's Joe Coy. Like, he's so hilarious. You know? Like,
5: yeah.
0: Like, and so that's how it could have been like, dang, maybe my body's not right. That fool with the amazing body gave me a compliment. Mm. And so now I'm like, oh my God.
5: And I did think about it for a few days.
0: You do. Yeah. So he's trying to get more.
6: You were thinking about another man.
0: He's
6: for
0: trying
6: days?
0: To decipher. I think about it. So right now, it's a beautiful thing.
5: Hey, Joe, call me, huh?
0: So this guy might be, he's trying to sift through it.
6: Trying to figure
0: and the
6: it out.
0: Only people that can really give him insight is not any of us.
6: No.
0: It's the gay homies that, or bi, because he said.
4: He still likes women.
0: He likes
4: He's like, I'm for sure still like girls.
5: He needs
4: he's
5: to go in for a kiss, man. See what happens.
0: Or Macklemore.
4: Macklemore famously
0: said in fourth grade he thought he was gay.
6: Oh,
0: yeah. So mm-hmm. what was that like? No, thinking it and then being like, oh no, it's not, or oh yes, it is.
6: Mm-hmm.
0: 818-520-1059. And it may be more than like sexually. It may be just like maybe you just want to hold the dude's hand.
6: That's gay.
5: What?
0: No, I know, but not like a. You just go to Pound Town on dude. Like you're not going straight. Like but I'm thinking of laying in bed with this person. You're thinking of I want a closer relationship to him. You know what I'm saying? Because even in heterosexual relationships, sometimes people look at it like, oh, I just want to smash. And he's not really essentially saying, I just want to smash, right?
7: Mm-hmm.
0: And some people are like, no, I want a relationship. Like, I want to talk to you. I want to spend time with you.
5: That's gay.
6: Oh, he's gay. Yeah, so he's gay.
0: I know. But what I am saying is that it doesn't necessarily mean he's trying to pound, like, go smash him. Maybe he does want a relationship with
4: him. He wants to start slow? That's gay.
6: That's even gayer.
5: That's gay.
0: I know.
5: There's no. You're slicing this pie, and it's not the same way.
0: I'm just telling you. It might not be thoughts of like, oh, you have to want to smash him. Yeah. That might not be the initial thought. Yeah. It might just be I want to spend more time with that person.
5: All I hear,
0: and that's why it's tricky.
5: All we hear as men is nomala puntita, nomala cabecita. I don't want to go the whole way. Just a little bit. Just a little bit.
0: Okay. I don't know if it's the way I'm saying it or the way it's being received, but I'm trying to help him understand that he doesn't have to full-on think that he wants to smash the guy in order for him to be like, maybe I'm gay. Maybe mm-hmm. it is. I want to go hang out with him. I want to know more about him. No, not that one either. It's like, it's intimate, but it's not sexual.
4: Yeah.
5: It's because intimate is crazy.
7: Yeah, that's
0: I'm helping him.
4: I get
0: realize
4: you.
0: He's gay.
5: He's gay.
0: But not in the full sexual way. It doesn't mean you have to want to F that makes you gay. It can also be you want to spend time with them. You want to get to know them. You want to kiss them, maybe hold their hand.
4: There's a theory that dude Tank, the R&B singer, mm-hmm. he said that he once was with a man, and he's like, yeah, it's not for me. I'm not gay. That's what he said.
5: Are you sure about that? Can you quote that?
4: Yes. Yes. Sure?
0: I don't know. I know 100%. Tank's management, so I don't want to put any.
4: He said this in 2019. Look it up. Okay. Yeah, he said that.
0: No, you look it up before you say it on the radio.
4: It's right there. It's right there. I swear. Right before.
5: You still have time to retract that.
4: Yeah. No, 100% he said that.
0: 100% go look it up before you say it.
4: It's right there.
0: Don't tell us to do your homework.
4: It's in my search history right there. Whoa. Look, is it not like it says? Tank gay.
0: Okay, but what'd you find?
4: And then it
5: tank
4: says
5: got
4: right
5: no
4: here.
5: Sugar in his tank. That's crazy.
6: Hold on,
7: slow now the internet's slow.
4: It's thinking.
0: Lulu, that was not me.
7: Yeah, that was not me.
0: I didn't enter into the conversation.
5: Okay, like for example, Kobe, right? To me, he's like up here. But yeah. I've never thought about like, wow, if I ever got a chance to meet him, I want to hold his hand.
0: Okay.
5: You know.
4: Mm-hmm. Yeah.
5: Piggyback ride, maybe.
0: Who?
5: Me on him, dude. Kiss him on the cheek. You know, little things like that. Nothing crazy.
0: Carry me.
5: No one is here.
6: That's gay.
0: A18 520 1059. This goes out to all the gay homies and my homies.
5: Kobe.
0: Yes, it's not. Yeah, 818-520-1059. Help us straights, please. Figure it out. 818-520-1059.

0: The homie helpline is getting bombarded with calls right now. 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
1: If you need a homie or need some help,
0: we need your help.
1: We need a line. I mean, phone line. We got you for the homie helpline.
2: All right, Leti. Guillermo might be Guillermo.
3: You're so dumb.
2: No?
3: Go.
2: That wasn't a good one? Okay, sorry.
4: Memo quiere mamar.
3: Memo, respectfully.
4: Are we good with that?
3: Respectfully, I don't know why you hit us up about
5: it. Yeah, dude. We're not.
3: You could have went on Reddit and had better, better answers.
4: That's because I'm probably going to lose my job today, buddy. I can't help myself.
3: Yeah, you could ask ChatGPT.
2: True. Yeah. But he hit us up nonetheless.
4: Chat 106.
2: He said he's 27. He's always been with girls, hookups, everything. And he's never questioned if he likes dudes until he saw this fool at the gym. At first, he thought he was just respecting his physique, his body. Like, yeah, damn. Like, I like that dude's body. It's attractive. Da da da. But then he started noticing how much he liked him. He's remembering everything about him. He blushed when he told him that you're looking good, bro. And he said good looking back to him. Then he can't stop thinking about him. Now he's like, okay, I still like girls, but am I attracted to this dude? Do I want to be with this guy? Mm-hmm. So he put a call out to be like, yo, all the gay and bi homies listening, when did y'all know? So he wants to know. Mm-hmm. And says he might be gay yet more.
6: I go to the gym. There's dudes that are like fit, and I'm like, that's how I want to be. But I want to do it like, because it's like those fools get girls, and the gym girls that are there are like crazy over those fools. Mm-hmm. Yeah. So it's just like, that fool's gay.
3: It's the motive.
6: Yeah.
3: What gym do you go to?
6: I go to LA Fitness. Mm-hmm. Why?
4: Yeah. LA Fitness? That's nice. Where at, man?
6: Santa Fe Springs.
4: All right.
3: Why you're trying to go?
6: Why? Yeah.
4: I want to see him work out one day. I'm just going to sit in the corner, man. I'm just going to sit in the corner and watch you.
6: What, the Yankees hat on?
3: I can film you. Yeah.
2: I just want to see what's up.
4: Hey, you want a recap video, dog?
3: All right, let's go to, I hope I'm saying your name right, Crayon. I'm sure I'm saying it wrong. Hello? Hi, how do I say your name correctly?
7: Corian.
3: Mm. All right, Corian, talk to us. Our homie Guillermo would like to know if his feelings are just regular, like fleeting, passing by, or if this is something that maybe he should explore because he might just have found out that he is gay.
7: I think he just found out that he was gay.
3: Ooh.
4: Yep.
7: Mm-hmm.
4: You know, I think there's one thing of, like, you know, finding out you're gay and accepting it.
6: But how do you find out that you're gay?
4: I think he's trying to accept it.
7: Yeah, accept it.
4: Well, because, I mean, you know, I have, you know, gay family members. I have gay homies, and they've always said that they knew from the very beginning of, like, when they started understanding attraction, right? They would see someone and, like, I'm attracted to that person, or I do, that, you know, things that are very feminine and that I feel a certain way. And it was from very young age. So I don't think I don't know if you turn into something like that.
2: Yeah,
3: it might be different. Like, background.
4: Right,
3: Corian, can you make sure that I am off speaker and Bluetooth? You just have me to your ear, please. Okay, perfect.
7: There we go.
3: Because you mentioned welcome to the family. Are you talking from that perspective?
7: Yes.
3: Why?
4: So what did you know?
3: What happened?
7: Because I experienced before.
2: What experience?
3: Talk to us. Tell us your story.
7: I was feeling this girl, and like, it was just like everything about her, I liked it. Mm-hmm. So I was low key trying to fight the feeling, but it just came out.
3: Really? Wow. So was it someone at work? Was it someone you ran across at the store? And previous to that, you kind of never thought that about another girl.
7: It was a friend of mine at that, mm-hmm. and I never thought about that with nobody else.
3: Oh. How old are you?
7: 28.
3: When did this happen?
7: Say it again?
3: When did this happen?
7: Like a year ago.
3: Oh, you're fresh. Like at 27, you find out, like, hey, I'm having these feelings.
7: Yes.
3: Wow. Turn off the radio because now I hear myself double time. Did you tell her? Are you with her?
7: No, I told her, but we've been cool ever since then.
2: Aww. Wait, so did anything happen, though?
7: A little bit.
6: Hold on. Are you gay for her or just gay in general?
3: Oh.
7: Gay for her.
6: So then...
3: That's what this guy's thinking.
2: One and done?
6: So you would date dudes, so you're technically straight.
3: Yeah, she was straight till last year.
6: She's still straight, but she'd only be gay for her.
2: So she just took a quick detour.
6: Yes.
3: Or are you interested in more women now?
7: Something like that, yeah.
6: Okay. All right.
3: You're giving little details, but I appreciate you calling in. Thank you so much.
4: You call us and give us tidbits.
3: Thank you so much. She's giving us just a tip.
4: Yeah, she's just drip of info, just drip.
3: Okay. Arturo in Koreatown. What's up, Art?
8: Hey, good morning.
3: Good morning.
4: Arturo.
3: We're trying to figure out for the homie Guillermo. Guillermo is, how old is Guillermo?
2: 27.
3: He's 27 years old. He recently has been in the gym and kind of... If he's feeling a little bit weird feelings for this one dude that comes up to him and is saying, hey, you look good. He started blushing, can't stop thinking about this guy. And he's wondering, like, is this how it starts? Is this how you know? Or is this just like a regular thing that you just kind of feel these things naturally and it's not a total, hey, you're attracted to men?
8: That's definitely how it starts. When I was listening to that story, like the way that he was complimenting him and then they, you know, complimenting him back, then he invited him to work out together. That's the next step. So it's definitely going somewhere, you know, like sometimes guys are a little bit less flamboyant and they're not, you know, he's one of them just needs to like step up and just be like, hey, you want to smash or like,
3: hey, what we doing here? Hey, what we doing here?
2: Straight to it?
3: KPWRFM, HD1 Los Angeles, Power 106, LA's number one for hip-hop. Arturo, are you talking like this because you understand this? Where is your insight on this coming from?
8: Well, I'm a married man, and when, you know, like younger, I was dating girls, you know, so I was checking out the guys too, and I didn't know what was going on until I actually tried it, and then, well, I'm gay. You know, I knew at that point I was gay, you know, and
3: you liked it.
8: Yeah,
3: Arturo, so many questions, bro. You said you're married.
8: Yeah.
3: ¿Todavía?
8: I'm married. I've been married 7 years. Yeah, I've been married 7 years.
2: To a man?
4: Wow. To a man.
8: Yeah, I'm married to a man, yes.
3: Okay. I thought you meant I married and then I went and I felt
8: so like... I'm married to a man.
4: So before 7 years ago when you were like, oh, so you're gay, were you with girls? Did you feel yucky? Were you like,
8: yo,
4: no,
8: you know what? I didn't feel yucky. I just like kept like checking out the guys and I didn't know what was going on. And then, you know, until I tried it, and that sounds like the story that you guys are talking about right now, you know, that he needs to like really explore that, because if he keeps on thinking about the guys, because there's something else going on.
3: You with your husband, you is know, that the first dude you were with or ya andabas?
8: No, that he's not the first man I was with, but but we've been married 7 years. I've been with my husband 17 years now.
3: You said the first step was checking out, the second step was working out, and then it was like, hey, you want to smash? Is that how forward it was with you?
8: You know what? No, it might be like, you know, like, have you guys seen Heated Rivalry, where like they're working out and then all of a sudden like they're sharing the water bottle? They're sharing the water bottle and they check each other's fingers and then they check each other's, you know, like they check each other's physique and then like, so it's like they're building up to something.
4: Nah, man. No, I've never seen that.
3: What is it? What's it called?
9: Something rival?
3: Heated rivalry?
8: Heated Rivalry, yeah.
3: Okay.
4: Is it like an adult film or something? What are you talking about?
3: No,
8: it's you know what? It's a Netflix show. It's about two hockey players that are they're gay, but they're, you know,
3: they don't know.
8: They don't want to come out. Yay! Yeah, they don't want to come out to other people.
3: Okay.
8: And they, you know, and they slowly build up to that. Like they're flirting and they're, you know, complimenting each other and like, but it's, you know, it takes time for them to get to that point.
3: Arturo, when you first with the first dude that you at the gym, were you in a relationship already with someone? Were you single? Were you with a girl? I guess how would you?
8: I was single.
3: Okay, good.
8: I was single
3: good.
8: At that point. Yeah. So I was just, you know, young, exploring myself, you know, and that's how I feel like this guy, you know, he's taking too long. He's 27, you know. Mm-hmm. He thinks he's straight and he might be straight to bed, but he's not just straight. You know, there's something else going on. He needs to explore that.
3: Explore it.
2: Straight to bed?
3: Yeah. Do the thing with the water bottle. See what happens. Thank you so much, Arturo. Hey, that's the insight we need. The someone that went through it and figured it out.
9: Experienced it.
6: Make him watch Brokeback Mountain. See how he reacts to that.
3: The homie?
6: Yeah.
3: What happened in it? You saw it?
6: What gay Cowboys.
3: Oh. You saw it?
6: Everybody sees Brokeback Mountain.
3: I've never seen it. Yeah.
2: Oh.
3: Did you know before or after you saw it what was happening?
6: I saw it as a kid.
2: My family was crazy.
3: My family.
2: Watch this. Tell me what you feel.
4: Does it tickle you?
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3: Oh my goodness. We'll be right back. We need a little breather. Power 106. What is the 8:30 a.m. Cash.

0: Hey, what's up? Those are the tickets we have right now. We got Los Angeles Low Rider Super Show.
1: Yeah!
0: Two tickets to see the game, MAC-10, Lefty Gunplay, I hope so, and more at the Los Angeles Low Rider Super Show going down this Saturday. 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
1: Yes, yeah.
0: At the LA Convention Center. Hit us up, 818-521-1059. And choose who you. How are we going to do this, Con? Because you came up with this challenge. By the way, also, happy birthday to our producer,
2: Ramona. We're not
0: Ramona.
2: Doing this
0: today.
1: Happy birthday, happy birthday, Mona.
0: Mona. Mona's birthday is after the during the Labor Day break, but we're going to be out during Labor Day break. So we just wanted to tell you
1: happy
0: we love
1: birthday.
0: You.
1: Happy birthday.
0: We love you so much. Especially your cute little baby, Amor Concrete, that always does what he says he's going to do.
2: You deserve it all.
0: Yeah, like this challenge that he made up, right?
2: Not today.
0: Why? Bro, you did it. Don't say something in front of me.
2: I got to be ready for it.
0: You are ready. We're ready. Greg, take me back.
1: Yeah, you did say
0: what it. Happened?
2: I didn't say today.
1: He was excited for it. He's like, dude, have you ever seen that? What was the movie or
0: oh,
1: something?
0: Oh, yeah.
1: Like
0: Along Came Polly.
2: Yeah, when he the said, dude rubs up his face.
1: Oh, my God. Be hilarious.
0: We had this whole conversation earlier in the show. Concrete put his cheek against Vic's chest because he wanted to know what it would feel like to be Vic's girlfriend in the nighttime.
1: Yeah.
0: True or not true?
1: Yeah, very
0: true. So then after, like, we had, like, a little commercial break, we went to the green room, and me and Greg are back there, and we just hear Concrete laughing, and he's like, that should be a challenge.
1: He's talking to himself.
2: Because that's hilarious. I remember that scene.
0: And then he explains to us, do you remember the movie Along Came Polly, where they're playing basketball, and then one somebody's cheek rubs against another guy's
2: one of
0: chest.
2: The most hilarious scenes in
0: he's like, and it was sweat, but what if instead of sweat, we do baby oil?
1: Yeah,
0: he's like, that would be a great challenge.
1: It's viral. Everybody will love it.
0: He said that exactly.
2: I just planned to go part two in the background, okay?
0: Okay.
2: We're not doing that challenge today.
0: Kanku, you're going to let down Ramona on her birthday
2: it's
0: weekend?
2: It's not her birthday today.
0: It's her birthday weekend.
2: Don't count.
0: Kanku, you're the one that made this up.
2: Not today.
0: Okay, you guys.
1: Not today.
2: I don't know. Maybe stick around. We might do that
0: at the end
2: of the show.
0: No, we're either going to do it or not do it.
3: At the end of the show?
2: At the end of the show.
0: All right. I guess just call our 10. Hit us up so you get these tickets.
1: It's the Low Rider Show.
0: 520-1059. That's 818-520-1059. Angie, there's Cheeseman coming up?
3: Yes, you guys. This could be the worst turnoff, and you might not even know you're doing it. That's next inside Cheesemation.

0: the radio.
1: You're feeling that breakup with your situationship like a
0: day. Yeah, yeah. My phone's hella dry right now.
1: Good,
0: dude.
1: Keep it that way.
0: I can't.
1: Keep it that way.
0: We'll crash out.
1: No. This is the man that like gets with girls, breaks up with them, and then is like, why don't I have a girl right now? Because you broke up with them. You weird. Oh, hey, we're seconds away from giving you the cash code.
2: Yes.
1: And I want to talk to the parents right now because something happened with my 7-year-old and I wanted to share a little story. So, check their teeth. He had like his main front teeth fall off, right?
0: Yeah.
2: Mm-hmm.
1: And like you expect those because then now they're growing or whatever.
0: Mm-hmm.
1: But it's the little ones you don't know about, right?
0: Like on the bottom.
1: The little ones.
2: Oh, yeah.
1: On the side.
2: Mm-hmm.
0: Yeah.
1: You can't really tell. One fell on the bottom on the side and I didn't notice it till a couple days. And I'm like, why didn't you tell me, babe? Why didn't you tell me that your little tooth fell? And he's like, oh, because I wanted to see if the tooth fairy was real. And I put my own tooth under the pillow and nothing came, Mom.
0: Oh.
1: So therefore, my experiment worked. You and Dad are sussy. Every time I try to, you know that I might want my teeth fell. And so therefore, the tooth fairy is not real.
0: Whoa.
1: Yeah. So parents, what you need to do is remind your kids that, duh, we have the number. The tooth fairy doesn't call unless we have the number. And I told him, well, duh, there's a process. You didn't know about that because you don't have kids, kid, and you're not old.
0: Tell them.
1: So parents, as a reminder that if your kid tries to do a little experiment on you and not tell you that their tooth fell in order to find out if the tooth fairy is real or not, and then concludes that it's not real because they didn't tell you, and then they also didn't get money, you have to remind them that the tooth fairy has to get messaged from us that, hey, come to the kids. Because they're not going to make the rounds every night.
0: No.
1: They're going to make the rounds every night to figure out which kid lost a tooth.
0: There's tariffs
1: right now.
0: We have
1: to hit them up in the number we only know.
3: Mm. Yeah, and you got to submit the paperwork. It's a long process.
1: That. They don't know about that.
0: Know.
4: Yeah.
1: So I
4: the tooth got to get submitted for authentication.
1: Yes, mm-hmm. That's what they don't know. And it goes faster when they know a representative like us, not just when a little kid does that without telling their mom and dad.
0: Mm-hmm. Mm-hmm.
1: All right, so.
3: Because if a tree falls in the forest, did it really fall? You know what I'm saying?
1: For whatever reason, yes. Exactly what Vic said, okay?
0: Yeah.
1: So parents out there, just know the kids are trying to experiment, but they don't know the protocol.
0: The tooth fairy has a lot on its plate right now.
1: Yeah.
0: Tariffs, okay. Recession.
1: And I was like, dang, you little smart kid trying to make experiments, find out. What's next? What you doing on December 24th, 25th? What are we doing?
3: Oh, what?
1: Mm-hmm. Mm-hmm. Oh. All right. It's time to give you some dinero.
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0: What's up? This is B-Real from Cypress Hill. Where are you from, Ese? Don't you know I'm local?
1: This is why we can't ignore the problems of our neighbor, because what happens to them today could be happening to us tomorrow. Case in point, we all know about the Lineage fire. What went down at the Lineage warehouse in Boyle Heights, East LA area.
2: Oh, yeah. Yes.
1: Horrible situation. Mm-hmm. 88 million pounds of food and debris were left over after a fire that took over about a week to be even put out mm-hmm. in that area, which is horrible in itself. Then came the rats. Then came the rotting food and all of that. And the horrible, horrible stench mm-hmm. and smoke that the neighborhood had to go through. So our love to everybody in that area. But now everything has been cleaned up. However, all that stuff got to go somewhere, right?
3: Yeah.
2: Yep.
1: All of that 88 million pounds of food and debris did not just disappear. It was put in containers. It was sprayed probably with some cool little Febreze or some cool little vanilla scent or something.
2: Humongous Tupperware?
1: Yes, a humongous Tupperware, bro. And it was shipped off to these cities across California, also in Grantsville, Utah, and Yuma, Arizona, but Simi Valley, Brea, Corona, Bloomington, San Pedro, Granada Hills, El Sobrante, Button Willow, and Kettleman City. All of these different places, their landfills got a bunch of this 88 million pounds of rotting food, of animal carcasses, of all the stench that you could think of. It got spread around, and the neighbors over there in Simi Valley are complaining, saying, hey, whatever the hell this smell is, that we always knew we live kind of by a landfill, but it's smelling way different. Rotten eggs, rotten meat. At first, one resident thought that there might literally be a dead animal nearby, but it was actually the landfill that was miles away. So much so that the county air quality inspectors, they gave a violation to that landfill specifically in Simi Valley. But you got to think, it started in Boyle Heights in East LA, and mm-hmm. they went through a lot. It got cleaned up. I'm sure there's still remnants of clearly the rat infestation and the vermin, but the smell might still be there. And now it's not just there, it's everywhere else.
2: Mm. Yeah. Why don't they just take that to the desert or something? Somewhere far.
3: That's what you're thinking?
4: True.
3: Thinking,
4: take it to XXYZZZ.
2: That's what they do, right? Don't they, like...
5: I didn't even know there was landfills in half of the cities you mentioned.
3: Me too.
5: I
3: know. Brea surprised me.
2: Brea? There's one in Whittier.
5: Yeah. Did you say Granada Hills?
1: Yeah.
5: Where the hell is it at?
1: They made one.
3: Yeah.
4: Maybe it's new.
5: I know the one off the 5 right there going towards like Commerce.
1: Oh, yeah.
5: I know that one. Like, as soon as you pass by, you're like, oh my God.
1: Yeah. Yes. And now officials are having to deal with that issue. Although regulators do say, look, they did what they treated it before they shipped it, and they treated it after it landed in the landfill. So it might not be our problems. I just do think, like, we got to really be aware, like, once it affects one of us, it can for sure spread out and affect all of us the way that this Boyle Heights East LA fire did.
3: Damn.
1: So, our love to all the cities affected. I bet you would have never thought that freaking over there in Utah.
3: No.
1: All of us going down there in LA. No, it's over there in YouTube.
2: Take it to
3: Hemet. It's your problem now.
4: Yeah. Yeah, that's a great idea. Yeah. Shoot it to space, bro.
1: No, we can't just put... That's...
4: Shoot it to space.
1: Why we're acting like the bourgeoisie or whatever the hell. Why don't you just get where the poor people that are addicted... Why don't you just dump it there?
2: Put it to Hemet.
1: That's like... No.
3: Stop.
1: That's systemic, like... Racism, in a sense.
5: What?
1: Yeah.
4: Hemetism.
1: Yes, for sure.
4: The
1: minorities live there. Throw it there. Don't put it in beautiful Brea.
4: Oh, yeah, you're right. Let's put it in Beverly Hills. Hell yeah. Yeah, I'm with you. Eat the rich.
5: Yeah. I was going to say burn it, but it didn't
3: okay,
5: work.
3: That was my thing. I'm like, why couldn't they just cook it and burn it? Like
1: and let it guys, it was already burned. It started off burned.
3: I know, but like burn it more, cook it, something.
2: How are you to burn it more?
4: Cook it.
5: Yeah, cookie.
3: Yeah, cookie.
1: I don't know. Maybe they should try it, Angie.
3: That's my question.
1: There you go. Angie just gave the whole solution to all of it.
5: Just cook it.
4: Échale tajín.
5: I was just wondering.
1: Quémala.
6: Don't you know I'm local? Summer starts with Stella Rosa.
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8: Dude, come here.
9: Now what's going on?
10: Cheesemation with Angie.
3: Okay, how many of us have dogs?
2: I have a dog.
5: Yeah. Me.
2: A dog?
5: Yeah,
2: me have a dog.
3: Oh, okay. Do you ever like play with it? You chase it, all that?
5: Yes.
3: Okay, well, stop, both of you. Because apparently that could actually be a dating ick or at least according to this actress, Isla Fisher, which she's known from Wedding Crashers.
7: Oh my God, don't ever leave me.
9: Ever.
7: Good, because I'd find you.
3: I love her.
4: I love that
3: stage character. Five clinger.
9: Stage
3: yeah.
9: five.
3: Yeah, but apparently she was sharing how she got like the biggest ick from finding out that her man, her ex, was actually out here chasing dogs. Listen.
11: I have a dating ick that happened recently. I liked somebody. His dog ran away and he chased his dog. But instead of like chasing upright, he ran low with his hands outstretched. And like the ick was growing and growing. And by the time he caught the dog, he had lost the position.
1: It's like a sumo wrestling stance, no?
4: Like your hands are low. You're like, come here,
3: little doggy. Yeah. But apparently that gave her the ick, and she was like, ugh.
4: Oh my
3: god.
1: She had a crush on someone.
3: Well, I don't know if it was her crush or it was her ex-husband.
1: She said, I like someone.
4: I think it was probably a new guy, but she's probably...
3: recently.
4: Yeah, trying to like get into dating, and it's like any little thing is just turning her off. Yeah. Like, I'm cool.
1: He chases his dog weird.
2: Yeah, we can't even chase our dog.
3: No, apparently not.
1: I don't know. You get icks really... You have really weird icks too, so...
2: Yeah, I do have really weird
1: icks. What's the ick that you have for dating? If she makes you share food, or if she freaking touches your ketchup?
5: Flat Uggs. Flat Uggs.
1: Flat Uggs.
5: Flat wearing flat Uggs.
3: Oh, but they're
5: old. Oh my God, flat Uggs, and then
1: I think all Uggs are flat.
5: No, like
3: no, I know what
5: llantas,
3: you mean.
5: Like wasted flat Uggs are an ick, brother. Let me tell you,
3: they go sideways. Then.
5: Oh my God,
3: I know what you mean.
5: For longa.
1: Good thing you're married, and you don't need to be dating.
5: I tell my girl, don't wear those damn things.
1: What's your dating ick, Greg?
2: My I have such a big one, and I can't think of what it is.
3: God. Oh, really?
2: There's so many, that's why.
4: I used to talk to this girl, and she would eat the biggest wet burrito you've ever seen in your life every day for lunch.
1: Ramona's looking at you like, what does that have to do with nothing?
5: Imagine el surradón.
4: That's what I'm saying. That's what I'm saying.
1: You her pooping?
5: El surradón.
4: It was just too much. It was like, no, like you've never seen a bigger wet burrito.
1: Yeah.
3: But what's
4: every
3: wrong
4: day
3: with
4: for
3: that?
4: Lunch. Every day for lunch.
3: Okay, but you guys
4: once in a while
5: that thing gotta come out.
4: And it was never like, oh, I couldn't finish it. No, I finished the whole thing. Every day.
1: Did it ick you that she didn't share with you? Or?
4: No, she would send me a lunch. Oh, time for lunch again. Like, that's not.
5: And there was never like, I'm gonna take the rest home.
4: Yeah, never. It was always finished. Every time. Every time.
1: And that was his ick.
3: What's your
5: girl's ick?
3: Honestly, it's a certain brand that Marcus, my boyfriend, cannot wear. Adidas. To me, it's just like,
2: what?
3: I know. Okay. I'm a Nike girl, but Nike that's my thing. Like, I can. Nothing Adidas, please. All right. That's it for Chismation, brought to you guys by your Toyota dealers. I'm Angie from Brownback Mornings on Power 106.
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2: With another local $1,000 winner.
0: We got a winner, winner, chicken dinner.
3: Yeah.
0: Everybody say big up to our guy, Matthew from LA. What's up, Matthew?
4: Yeah.
5: What's up, you guys? How you guys doing?
0: Yo, LA, man, not as good as you, bro. Come up on $1,000, but you did. Come on, congratulations.
3: $1,000.
5: All right. Let's go.
0: Mm-hmm. Are you turnt?
5: Hell yeah, my heart's still beating.
0: Aww. good, because that would mean you were dead if it was not beating.
4: Yeah. What are you going to do with that thou-wow, dog?
5: I'm going to take a vacation with my girl.
0: As you should. Oh, as you should. Nice. That's a good cause.
4: Paga la renta.
0: Where do you think you're going to take her? And I'm going to wish a baby on both of you.
5: We're going to go to Dallas, Texas for a Cowboy game. Shout out to Cowboys.
0: Okay. Okay, big Cowboy game. Big Cowboy energy in here.
3: All right, all right.
0: And then she's going to do Cowgirl, then you guys are going to have a little baby.
3: Cow baby.
0: A little calf. And you know, how easy was it to win, bro?
5: It was pretty easy. You know, I listen to you guys every morning, so I decided to try it out, and here we are.
0: Like that, because maybe you didn't do it the other days, like, pa que, right?
3: Yeah.
0: But then you're like, you know what? I'm going to try it out. They say it's easy. Let's really find out.
4: Nunca gano nada.
0: Sí, nunca gano nada. I never win.
4: And then, boom, here you are, 1,000 going to Dallas.
3: Mm-hmm. Yeah.
5: Lucky exactly.
0: Day. And you're from out here, too, right? You're from LA?
5: Sir.
0: See, this is what's special, too. Other companies, they'll be like, oh, yeah, we're going to give away a prize. And then someone in Kentucky wins.
3: Wow.
0: It's like, no.
3: Yeah.
0: Someone in L.A., in the IE or the OC is going to win our Brown Bags Cash Grab.
3: Yep.
0: Like my guy Matthew right here. Shout out to you and shout out to your girlfriend. Bro, I hope you enjoy that cash, whatever you decide to do with it, brother.
5: Thank you so much, you guys. You guys have a good one today.
0: Of course, you too. You, not you.
3: Yeah.
4: No, you have
0: you. You have,
4: you have a better day.
3: Go make that
0: great day. I'm having an incredible day, I'm going to tell you right now.
3: Same.
0: Thank you to McDonald's.
3: Yeah.
0: Muchas gracias. If you didn't catch on by now, we have all drank the Red Bull Dragonberry Energizer.
3: Uh-huh.
0: Yeah. I got the reduced sugar one.
4: Me too.
0: And I'm still high in life.
4: Boosted.
0: Yeah.
3: I love it. I want this every day.
0: Mm-hmm.
4: You can have it every day, buddy.
0: Yeah, you can, because all you got to do is go to McDonald's,
4: anytime,
0: and we have one down the street.
4: Anytime you crave it.
0: Mm-hmm.
4: Yeah.
0: Now, McDonald's Energizers does contain coffee, so it's perfect for you when you're looking for that big boost of energy, which we need it in the morning.
6: We really do.
3: Yeah.
0: Mm-hmm. It's made with Red Bull that's mixed with blue raspberry flavor and topped with a dragon fruit.
3: Mm.
0: That dragon fruit makes me feel like I'm in House of the Dragon or something.
3: Just want to spit
0: a Targaryen.
3: Hot fire.
0: Yes.
4: Ba-da-ba-ba-ba.
0: Mm-hmm. And the reduced one is made with Red Bull Zero. So I'm on my little fit journey, and I don't gotta worry about drinking it.
6: Don't,
0: because it's zero.
4: You're loving it.
0: I'm totally.
4: You're loving it right now, dude.
0: What do you think? You love it?
4: Lo estoy llamando. I love it. I can't stop drinking it. I'm just. You guys. Somebody took mine. Who took mine?
6: You finished it.
3: You finished it already?
0: Yeah,
3: you finished it.
0: I like that.
3: Yeah.
0: I have that sometimes. Like, hey, where'd my Dragonberry Energizer go?
4: Hey.
0: I finished it.
4: Oh.
0: It's in your tummy.
4: I know.
0: Okay. All right. Well, that was that. Let's go to studio, though.
7: Great Scott.
8: Hella studious.
9: What's 9 plus 10?
10: 21.
8: Look at this studious fool.
4: All right. Listen up, cheaters. Because they surveyed 2,000 Americans, found people have very different definitions of cheating, peritos, all right?
0: Mm-hmm.
4: It's all about how you use your phone now. It's not even about like whether you're actually having a sneaky link.
3: Ooh.
4: It's 41% say that flirty texting is cheating.
3: Okay.
0: Yeah.
3: Valid.
0: Yeah.
4: Agree?
0: That is. Yes. Mm-hmm. Yes.
4: All right. 37% say keeping a dating app profile just to look.
0: Counts. Hell yeah.
3: Yeah,
0: that should be a higher percent.
4: That's not even a question. 37% say having somebody under a fake name is cheating.
0: Yep.
3: Yes.
0: Mm-hmm.
4: Yeah.
0: Real
4: yes.
0: sus.
4: Yeah. Like you know, scam likely. 36% say deleting messages so your partner doesn't see them counts as cheating.
3: Yes.
0: Yeah.
6: Yeah. Very sus.
4: Very sucks. And another 36% say secretly staying in contact with an ex crosses the line.
0: Of course.
6: Yes.
0: Yeah. How many percent?
4: 36%.
0: That should be like 99.
4: That should be 99,000%, dog.
3: Yeah.
4: I think those are all valid reasons to crash out.
0: Yes.
6: Yeah.
0: Mm-hmm.
4: Absolutely.
3: Yeah.
4: So stop doing that, guys.
3: I think having Snapchat is cheating.
11: Just having the app.
4: Having Snapchat?
3: I think Snapchat is like one of the biggest cheater apps.
0: It's a gateway drug into cheating.
3: Because what are you sending pictures for? to another person.
6: And then they

0: fear, right?
1: Yeah, exactly. Yeah. You'll never know what they said to them.
0: Yeah. Mm-hmm. Conversation's gone.
1: Yep.
0: Hate Snapchat.
2: It's all social media?
1: No. Cheating? No.
2: No?
1: Social media.
0: No, because, I mean, you know, we all use it for work responsibly, right?
2: Yeah. I mean, now and then you like something, you're like, oh my God, what a mistake. What did I do?
3: Cheated.
1: WhatsApp.
2: What?
1: Mm-hmm. WhatsApp is a cheating app.
2: What? No, no, it's not.
0: WhatsApp? I have WhatsApp,
2: no. Brother. No, I have WhatsApp.
1: But not, yeah. WhatsApp is no. a cheating app.
3: Have you used it for cheating?
2: No, it's not.
3: Have you used it for cheating?
1: No, but so I've heard like all the...
2: Then why is it a cheat? I use it because I used to work in Mexico a lot, so I would use that to communicate with people.
3: With the people back there.
0: Business.
2: Yes.
3: I got
0: business across the pond, and that's what they use over there.
1: I heard all the crazy Theo stories about having WhatsApp and stuff like that. Yeah. Mm-hmm. So it's like, that's a cheating app.
2: Yeah. Well, watch yourself if you're cheating. Stay cheating, America.
3: No. Thanks, country.
2: Stay cheating, America.
3: All right. Thank you.
2: Shoot the J. Shoot it. Play ball.
0: All right, you guys. The Clippers have received the harshest punishment in NBA history. All right. And it's for salary cap circumvention with Kawhi Leonard. Their owner, Steve Ballmer, has been suspended for 1 year.
3: Uh-oh.
0: He isn't allowed around the team, and he's not even allowed inside his own arena.
3: What did they do to deserve this, Vic?
0: He circumvented the salary cap. So let's say the max that Kawhi could get paid is $50 million. Mm-hmm. He asked the Clippers for $10 million more, and they were like, okay, we got you. We'll do it off the books, essentially. We'll get you that $60 million, mm-hmm. but we're going to do it in a sneaky way. We're going to send it to this company. That company is going to give it to you, and that's illegal.
2: And those are rules that are placed by the Players Association to kind of cap how much people can make a year.
0: Oh. Exactly, because if it's not capped, then everybody, it's going to be a free-for-all, you know, and people are going to pay LeBron $1 billion, and then it's like not going to be fair.
2: For the rest of the teams.
0: All the rest of the teams, exactly. Yeah.
2: To have an equal opportunity to be able to land these players.
0: In baseball, they can. Yeah.
2: And in baseball, they defer it, right? So basically...
3: Oh, got you. They can't give it to you all at once.
2: Yeah, but then, you know, they'll spread out the money. Kind of like if you win the lottery, they kind of spread it out like within 10, 15, 20 years, they'll spread it out. So you'll get that money eventually.
1: That's what Ohtani does, right?
2: Yeah, yes. Ohtani. Yes. Almost every single player that they've signed has gone through that
3: Dodgers? Process.
0: Got him on Klarna.
2: Yeah.
0: We got him on Klarna. Yes, but the Clippers were also fined $30 million, and they have to forfeit 5 first-round draft picks. So they might not be able to select a player in the first round until 2034.
3: Damn.
0: Wow.
3: 2034. And that's important.
0: Yeah.
3: The first people to choose get the best players that are available, right?
0: Exactly. And if you don't have a great team, you're usually going to select higher. And so it's like that means for the next almost 10 years, they're not going to – it's like they have no reason to even scout – college or high school players, they got to go scouting at the elementary schools.
2: You know what?
3: No, don't do that either.
2: And I'm not going to lie, dude. As a Laker fan.
0: Scouting talent.
2: Like, as a Laker fan, I never thought, but I feel kind of bad for Clipper fans because, you know, they have a brand new arena.
3: Yeah, they do.
2: The culture is really dope when you go to the games there. Mm-hmm. And just for all this to be happening at such an early time in the new arena, new team, all that, the vibes are great. And then for this to happen, from the very top, like the guy who owns the team, it just kind of sucks.
3: Yeah. But also they did it to themselves.
0: They did.
3: They knew they were doing the little tricky situation, the little, I'm going to say on paper I'm paying you this much, but really I'm going to hit you with someone on the side to come through the Los Angeles.
0: Yeah.
3: He got caught up.
0: The problem was they were desperate. Mm-hmm. Like, the Clippers are desperate, so Kawhi asked the same thing of the Lakers and the Raptors, who he was also considering.
3: Oh, Kawhi.
0: And they said no. Crazy. They said, we're not going to do that. That's illegal under the CBA cap rules or whatever.
2: Yeah.
0: So they said no.
3: And we're not going to do that for you.
2: Right. Okay. No, and that's the thing. Like,
0: maybe.
2: That I'm pretty sure this happens a lot in sports.
3: We got to look into, what's-his-face's Sixers agreement.
0: LeBron's? Because he's only getting paid like $2
3: million.
0: He went
3: there for nothing.
0: Yeah.
3: Go look over there, NBA commissioner.
0: Yeah.
3: What's your theory? What's going to happen? What did you just tell us that you think is going to happen?
0: What I think is going to happen with the Clippers?
3: Mm-hmm. No, with the stadium.
0: So I think Steve Ballmer is livid. He sent a statement, and he was like, we're going to fight this, you know, in the courts, and like, we are innocent, all this stuff, right? And so I think he's going to get so pissed off, he's going to take his team, the Clippers, and move them to Seattle, where he's originally from. Okay. Because the Clippers are just cursed.
3: And then?
0: And then I think the Lakers are going to move into the Intuit Dome.
1: What's gonna happen with crypto?
2: Nah, dog.
0: Crypto's crypto. Crypto's already
3: on. Because Intuit, Vic says it's like it's super modern. It's the future. Yeah. It's so nice. Mm-hmm. Steve Ballmer, the guy, like he's a rich man. He put so much into it. It's very nice.
2: Beautiful arena.
3: Yeah, it is. So would the Lakers go back?
2: No.
3: To Inglewood.
0: I think it's a possibility.
1: I see it, Vic. I see it.
3: I don't know that the Lakers would be down to. It's like that's our little brother's house.
0: Yeah, you know, but we built like we were playing in the Forum, the Lakers.
3: Yeah.
0: You know what I'm saying? And that's like the next step up.
3: I don't know. Hey, if it sounds crazy, if it happens, Rosecrans Vic.
0: I called it first. I called it first.
3: I Lakers at Intuit. You ready?
0: Ooh. That would be crazy. Yeah. I got to tell you guys a
3: then
0: crazy.
3: Then who goes to crypto?
0: The Kings play there. Kings.
3: Yeah, but basketball. Oh.
0: Sparks. I don't know who they have it. Concerts. Yeah.
1: Concerts.
0: Wait, I got to tell you guys how Kawhi Leonard did not get in trouble by this. The only thing he has to do is pay $700,000, and that's all.
3: That's
0: a lot
3: it?
0: Of people were thinking he was going to like get suspended from the league or anything. Nope. He just has to pay back $700,000, which, mind you, he got probably $30, $40 million out of this whole fiasco.
3: Should I not accept this cash or what? Like, it's not my fault.
0: Even though he asked for it, and then he also said that he's moving on to a new chapter and closing the book on this one, and now he's going to Toronto.
3: Oh, he's
0: so he's going back to the Raptors.
2: Well, he finagled all the engineers out of money.
3: He's not even staying with the Clippers.
0: He's not.
3: That's horrible.
0: I mean, they don't want to be coworkers anymore. They don't want to work with each other.
3: I liked Kawhi.
2: He comes, breaks his glass, and leaves.
0: Yeah. It's bad. Mm-hmm. It's bad. And then Kawhi put out a statement accepting full responsibility for the people in his inner circle lapse in judgment.
3: Oh, I take responsibility for my manager.
2: Guys,
0: exactly. Which was
2: all my fault. See you later. Yeah.
0: That's what he did. Great. He did a Jeff Dosito cut. See you guys in Toronto. Yeah, so that was sports. I'm Rosecrans, Victor Brownback. Mornings on Power 106.
3: Hi. I like that guy. The claw. Get a big one. Scrolling is coming up.
1: Yes, this kid is breaking the internet and is about to break your heart. And wait till you hear what he did next.
3: Mm-hmm. And if a sea otter ever comes your way, turn the otter way because it can get heavy really quick. Find out why next.
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0: right. Stop going into animal places and then wondering what the hell are they doing there. Oh. That happened over to a woman that went swimming in Lake Tahoe and encountered an otter. Now, you look at otters and you see them on TV or like cartoons.
1: Cute.
0: Yeah. Cute little. Cute.
2: Totally. Yeah, little
3: they
2: hands.
3: Are.
4: They're always holding hands because they don't want to float away.
0: Oh, that's each other. Yeah.
1: They cuddle a lot.
0: Yeah. Yeah. But something about this lady made this otter go super petty and it attacked her and she documented the whole thing. Check this out.
5: I was out for a swim today at Hidden Beach and got attacked by an otter. It was very painful and it was ruthless. He kept circling the area. I could hear his heavy breathing just circling and circling. It was very menacing.
0: Now, yeah. She said she didn't know there were otters in the area, although otters are not rare to that area. Mm-hmm. It's the forest.
4: And it's nature.
1: Yeah, kind of it's nature.
3: She said she was attacked out of nowhere.
0: Out of nowhere.
2: Oh, my God.
1: Oh,
4: damn. Damn.
3: She was attacked out of nowhere.
0: Out of nowhere. Yeah, out of nowhere. I like it. I like it.
1: Brother.
0: That
2: oh, that's an ultimate dad joke.
0: I like it. I like it. I like it. Yeah. Hey, your bays laughing with each other? Kind of weird, though.
4: Oh. Yeah, you guys kind of mesh together really well.
0: You're matching today, too, you and Big. What? Your little otter over there. Okay, anyway, back to the story. Yeah. Baby girl, she got, like, up to crazy. She had, if you look at the video, Brownman106 on Instagram, face all bloody. Like, she just came out of a fight in the ring, and the other person was not wearing any gloves. Just bloody. She got stitches and all of that. And reportedly, allegedly, the otter may have been a mom otter, because these types of things where otters attack are rare, and officials are saying, hey, you might have been around the babies. Maybe. It might have attacked you.
3: Yeah.
2: I'm just glad she got otter there.
3: Yep, because things were getting otter control.
1: That one was good. Vix was...
0: No.
4: Oh, it's a bromance going on now, huh? No.
0: You want to just go sit on his lap?
4: No. That's him. Mount him.
1: Whoa.
2: No,
0: so weird.
3: Sentones? Is that what you're talking about?
4: No, literally just bounce him on your lap.
3: Oh, relax. Oh, bounce him on my lap. It's crazy, Angie. Angie, you're on a
4: no,
3: crazy
4: quote. No, she said go sit on your lap, and then I said,
3: tour.
4: Yeah, bounce him.
3: Just crazy, crazy quote tour this week.
0: Okay, otters are going crazy at the Lake Tahoe. Be careful. They're petty out there.
4: Yes.
0: And just... Sorry to all the animals out there. One time I encountered a possum. It was in my crib. It was not in my crib. It was in my garage. And it started, like, getting ready to attack me. And then I ran inside. My dad ran outside. He slipped and fell. I felt very, very guilty about that. But then it's like, yeah. Then you find out it's doing what it's supposed to. If a possum gets cornered, it's going to attack.
2: Yeah.
0: Because it has nowhere else to go. Yeah, you cornered it in the garage, lady.
3: Don't they dead?
2: Yeah.
4: Yeah, when they get really scared.
0: That's a possum.
4: Yeah.
0: Oh, I said a possum.
2: Yeah. Like,
4: yeah.
0: Wait, yeah, it was that one.
3: Yeah.
2: No, after you hit them a couple times, they act like they're dead, but they're not. What? You have to deliver the kill shot.
1: Jesus.
4: That's something you do.
2: Yeah. It's real life.
1: Or you just leave it alone.
0: Sam, now I'm questioning, not my sexuality like Vicky Kong, but I'm questioning whether I got attacked by a possum or not. I don't know. It was one of the furry ones. It had to be a possum or a raccoon.
3: Who was one of your kids? Well, you don't even know what was going on.
0: Bro, I was a kid. I was 12.
3: Oh, my God.
0: I was
3: bad, 12.
1: Did it have a long tail?
3: I don't know.
0: I went into the garage. It was dark, and I just heard some hissing, and like I saw little claws, and then I went and
2: sounds like a possum.
1: Could have been a skunk, too.
3: Possums hiss.
0: Yeah. Okay, well, there's that. Don't be petty to animals, because they will win.
4: Yes
0: they will win.
1: They will.
3: Kill shots, according to Big.
6: Scrolling with the homies.
1: Somebody bring out the tissues, because this viral video is about to make all of us cry. There's a kid going viral right now that goes by the name of Jackson. He's only 6 years old, and he decided to make a video of him FaceTiming his 13-year-old cousin that has cancer. But what Jackson was doing is that when on the FaceTime, when he answered, he was shaving his head, and the reaction that he got from his cousin, everybody just started bawling and crying.
7: Hi, Mason.
8: Jackson, no!
7: What?
8: You did not.
7: No, you didn't. Yes, I did.
8: No, you didn't.
7: Yes, I did.
1: Shaved his head
0: that's
1: for
0: so
1: his
0: cute.
1: Cousin.
0: Beautiful.
1: Yes.
4: Oh, that's cute.
1: It made me, I was like,
0: yeah.
1: I want to do it right now for him, too.
0: Do it then.
1: I would. I shave my head all the time.
0: Yeah, do it.
1: Yeah, I shave my head all the time. It's nothing new to me.
0: Honestly, I don't think Mason or Jackson would care if you do it, but they care that each other did.
1: Yeah, they care. Yeah. Primos,
0: yeah. You know, and that bond is so so beautiful.
1: Yes.
0: The primo bond. That they're going to grow together and they're going to hang around each other and they're going to do so much things. And I wish all of that for them in the future. And this be one of them, that they go through this process together. Mm-hmm. Letting them know you're not alone.
2: Yeah.
0: You know?
1: Yeah.
2: Oh, I'm sure it was like the kid's idea too. And yeah. That's always like the sweetest thing. Yeah. You know what I'm saying? To like, I want to do this. And it's like, man, that's just so pure.
0: And yeah. Like innocent. When you have a sick baby, they kind of feel this is just happening to me, you know, mm-hmm. And it can feel that way. But to see my cousin is there with me and probably once thinking this might outcast me or why am I not like the other kids,
1: yeah,
0: you know,
1: exactly.
0: And see his primito do that too. Oh, that's so beautiful. Mm-hmm.
1: Makes me think like my cousin never done nothing for me.
0: That's what makes you think?
1: Yeah.
0: Bro, we got to work on the inside.
1: What do you mean?
3: You're not sick, Greg.
0: Yeah.
4: You just made it about you. That's crazy.
3: Why'd you make this about you right now?
0: Just because your cousins don't hate their dad, it does not mean they don't love you.
3: Greg's like, I get a headache and nobody cares.
0: Nobody else gets a headache with me. Very different things.
1: My cousin won't even buy me a beer.
0: It's because we're trying to help you stop.
1: Yeah.
0: It's getting out of control.
3: It's called recovery.
0: Yeah. It's an intervention, Pops.
2: That means he cares about you.
0: Yeah. Yeah, we all do. All right. Check out the video, Brown Bag Mornings 106 on Instagram.
1: Everybody loves this video
0: right
1: now.
0: Beautiful video, man.
1: Sending it to me. Like, they're just like, this is so beautiful.
0: Yeah. Oh, and I wish Mason and Jackson the best.
1: Yes.
0: Yeah. All right. Let's get into the weather.
9: And now, the weather.
10: Hell no, dog.
9: With Concrete Storm.
3: There's a hurricane coming into town, guys. Be careful.
0: Oh, my gosh.
2: What?
3: Nah, not so fast. It's just hurricane. It's just a tropical storm named Marie, but she's only going to hit landfall, and it's going to be a little bit of waves and all that. So don't worry about it. People are all scared, like, oh, we got to prep. Just relax, dog, right? You might see some high tides. You might be able to go and surf a little bit, but nothing crazy, nothing to worry about, right? This weekend, you guys
0: sure?
3: can still go to the beach. Okay. Just be careful, okay?
0: Okay, because I saw a thing that said everyone stay inside.
1: Yeah, same here.
4: Yeah, and I was seeing the waves.
3: Am I the weather guy or not? Just
0: but you called the storm a hurricane right now. So
3: yeah, it is a hurricane out there right now, but when it hits here, it's just gonna be a tropical storm, so don't even trip.
1: So we're getting like the aftermath of it.
3: Yeah, dog. Don't even trip. First we sat into your radio in the city of San Dimas. Let's hook up Greg with your tias and your primas this weekend. 81 degrees and 60 degrees at night. Next we throw up the wet side in the city of North Hollywood. Labor Day weekend, perro, we're the party, fool. 82 degrees and 60 degrees at night. That was sick. Next we pop that thing on our way to the city of La Mirada. Keep it spicy, like a ceviche tostada. 81 and 65 degrees. Damn, bro. Lastly, we tiptoe to the city of Garden Grove, where we catch Angie and her crazy toe. 79 degrees and 66 degrees at night.
4: I don't have a crazy toe.
3: Yeah?
4: That's no? you.
3: All right. Hey, so watch out for the hurricane if you're in the middle of the ocean, somewhere in the Pacific.
0: Yeah.
3: But as far as here in Cali, don't worry, peritos. Just relax.
0: You can still go. I'm getting very different.
4: Yeah, me too. I saw the waves.
3: You want to go and believe Instagram? Go ahead. Let me tell you.
4: Believe.
3: I'm the weatherman here. I am the forecaster, okay?
0: All right, if something happens to you, all your requests and complaints to Concrete.
3: Obviously, if things change within 48 hours, make a decision.
0: They've been telling us.
3: I'm telling you what it is right now. Don't worry about it. There's nothing to get crazy over about. Don't start prepping and building bunkers and all that. Just relax. Relax.
0: Okay.
3: All right, you can still go and have a good time.
0: It's this the weekend the aliens weekend. Come.
4: I have toilet paper.
3: Yes. By the way, there is two active hurricanes in the middle of the ocean right now, this second.
1: Okay. Are there near?
3: Don't worry about it because we're not even there, perros.
0: Yeah.
3: All right, check it out. Here we go. San Dimas, 81 and 60 degrees at night. North Hollywood, 82 and 60 degrees at night. La Mirada, 81 and 65. And Garden Grove with Angie's Crazy Toe is going to be 79 and 66 degrees at night. It's your boy Concrete from Brown Bag Mornings on Power 106. 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
19: 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Now he's on TV. I turned on the TV. I've seen a commercial on my TV. He got billboards up everywhere. You can't get away from him. 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He's everywhere. Now he's sponsoring stuff. You seen it coming down the timeline. Can't get away from him. We get it. 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Then my kids. 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My kids walking around talking about they gonna bite me. Then my dog. 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
1: First, we slide into your radio in the city of San Dimas. Let's hook up Greg with your tías and your primas this weekend. 81 degrees and 60 degrees at night. Next, we throw up the wet side in the city of North Hollywood. Labor Day weekend, perro, where the party, fool. 82 degrees and 60 degrees at night. That was sick. Next, we pop that thing on our way to the city of La Mirada. Keep it spicy, like a ceviche tostada. 81 and 65 degrees. Damn, bro. Lastly, we tiptoe to the city of Garden Grove, where we catch Angie and her crazy toe. 79 degrees and 66 degrees at night.
2: I don't have a crazy toe.
1: Yeah?
2: That's no? You.
1: All right. Hey, by the way, there is two active hurricanes in the middle of the ocean right now, this second.
3: Are there near?
1: But don't worry about it because we're not even there, perros.
2: Yeah.
1: All right, check it out. Here we go. San Dimas, 81 and 60 degrees at night. North Hollywood, 82 and 60 degrees at night. La Mirada, 81 and 65. And Garden Grove with Angie's Crazy Toe is going to be 79 and 66 degrees at night. It's your boy Concrete from Brownback Mornings on Power 106. 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
9: 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You can't get away from him. 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Now he's sponsoring stuff. 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Can't get away from him. 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My kids walking around talking about they gonna bite me. 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
3: 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Let's hook up Greg with your tías and your primas this weekend. 81 degrees and 60 degrees at night. Next, we throw up the wet side in the city of North Hollywood. Labor Day weekend, perro. We're the party, fool. 82 degrees and 60 degrees at night. That was sick. Next, we pop that thing on our way to the city of La Mirada. Keep it spicy, like a ceviche tostada. 81 and 65 degrees. Damn, bro. Lastly, we tiptoe to the city of Garden Grove, where we catch Angie and her crazy toe. 79 degrees and 66 degrees at night.
4: I don't have a crazy toe.
3: Yeah?
4: That's no? You.
3: All right. Hey, by the way, there is two active hurricanes in the middle of the ocean right now, this second.
5: Are there near?
3: But don't worry about it because we're not even there, perros.
4: Yeah.
3: All right. Check it out. Here we go. San Dimas, 81 and 60 degrees at night. North Hollywood, 82 and 60 degrees at night. La Mirada, 81 and 65. And Garden Grove with Angie's Crazy Toe is going to be 79 and 66 degrees at night. It's your boy Concrete from Brownback Mornings on Power 106. 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
5: 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I turned on the TV. I seen a commercial on my TV. 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You can't get away from him. He on the sides of buses. He's everywhere. Now he's sponsoring stuff. You seen it coming down the timeline. Can't get away from him. We get it. Then the guy on the radio. I really hate him. His voice is irritating. It drives me crazy. I be driving. I be trying to snatch the radio out the car when he come on. He irritates me. Then my kids. 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My kids walking around talking about they gonna bite me. Then my dog. Looking at him funny like, I'm ready to get rid of you too. Get away from me. Please deliver this message to Top Dog. 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
1: First, we sent it to your radio in the city of San Dimas. Let's hook up Greg with your tias and your primas this weekend. 81 degrees and 60 degrees at night. Next, we throw up the wet side in the city of North Hollywood. Labor Day weekend, perro. We're the party, fool. 82 degrees and 60 degrees at night. That was sick. Next, we pop that thing on our way to the city of La Mirada. Keep it spicy, like a ceviche tostada. 81 and 65 degrees. Damn, bro. Lastly, we tiptoe to the city of Garden Grove, where we catch Angie and her crazy toe. 79 degrees and 66 degrees at night.
2: I don't have a crazy toe.
1: Yeah?
2: That's no? You.
1: All right. Hey, by the way, there is two active hurricanes in the middle of the ocean right now, this second.
3: Are they near?
1: But don't worry about it because we're not even there, perros.
2: Yeah, yeah.
1: All right, check it out. Here we go. San Dimas, 81 and 60 degrees at night. North Hollywood, 82 and 60 degrees at night. La Mirada, 81 and 65. And Garden Grove with Angie's Crazy Toe is going to be 79 and 66 degrees at night. It's your boy Concrete from Brownback Mornings on Power 106. Let's go.
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1: First, we signed into your radio in the city of San Dimas. Let's hook up Greg with your tías and your primas this weekend. 81 degrees and 60 degrees at night. Next, we throw up the wet side in the city of North Hollywood. Labor Day weekend, perro, where the party, fool. 82 degrees and 60 degrees at night. That was sick. Next, we pop that thing on our way to the city of La Mirada. Keep it spicy, like a ceviche tostada. 81 and 65 degrees. Damn, bro. Lastly, we tiptoe to the city of Garden Grove, where we catch Angie and her crazy toe. 79 degrees and 66 degrees at night.
2: I don't have a crazy toe.
1: Yeah?
2: That's no? You.
1: All right. Hey, by the way, there is two active hurricanes in the middle of the ocean right now, this second.
3: Are there near?
1: But don't worry about it because we're not even there, perros.
2: Yeah, yeah.
1: All right. Check it out. Here we go. San Dimas, 81 and 60 degrees at night. North Hollywood, 82 and 60 degrees at night. La Mirada, 81 and 65. And Garden Grove with Angie's Crazy Toe is going to be 79 and 66 degrees at night. It's your boy Concrete from Brownback Mornings on Power 106. Let's go.
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3: 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Now he's sponsoring stuff. You seen it coming down the timeline. Can't get away from him. 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Then the guy on the radio. I really hate him. 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It drives me crazy. 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Then my kids. 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My kids walking around talking about they gonna bite me. Then my dog looking at him funny like, I'm ready to get rid of you too. Get away from me. Please deliver this message to Top Dog. Tell him whatever point you was trying to prove, you proved it. 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

0: 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I'm just incredible. Right after this song, I got a chance for you to win $1,000. All right. Right after this one, I'm giving you that cash code next. Don't move.
1: Hold.
2: Frank.
1: Headshot.
2: Frank.
1: Sit down.
2: Frank.
1: Stand up.
2: Frank.
1: Pass out.
2: Frank.
1: Wake up.
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1: Fade it.
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1: Fade it.
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1: Wake up.
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1: Faded.
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1: Faded.
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9: You know who I can't stand? 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I turned on the TV. I've seen a commercial on my TV. He got billboards up everywhere. You can't get away from him. He on the sides of buses. He's everywhere. Now he's sponsoring stuff. You seen it coming down the timeline. Can't get away from him. We get it. Then the guy on the radio. I really hate him. His voice is irritating. It drives me crazy. I be driving. I be trying to snatch the radio out the car when he come on. He irritates me. Then my kids. He got my kids in it. My kids walking around talking about they gonna bite me. Then my dog. Looking at him funny like, I'm ready to get rid of you too. Get away from me. Please deliver this message to Top Dog. Tell him whatever point you was trying to prove, you proved it. If you get into an accident, that's who you call. Top Dog Law.
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gave him tickets to Guns N' Roses with Ice Cube. Davis, thank you, man. Also, if you're in the Costa Mesa area, OC tonight, Steve Aoki and Tyga are going to be at the Pacific Amphitheater. If you want to go, I got a couple tickets to give away. Callers 10 and 11 right now. 818-520-1059. I'll get you next.